0: the hell?
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Se landa so, landa so, landa so, landa so. Se landa so, landa so. Mami, it's a London song, London song, London song, London song. It's a London song, London song. It's another song, another song, another song, another song. It's another song, another song. As a Thursday.

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0: Hello, this is Maua Sama, the queen of Bongo Flava all the way from Tanzania. 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

0: the hell?
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2: I always tell people, somebody is not going to be the best version of them until you become the best version of you. 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There's somebody counting on you to be successful. There's somebody counting on you to be happy. There's somebody counting on you to get your priorities straight so that they can get theirs.
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0: It's just a minute of 6 in the morning, 106.5 FM Energy Radio. This is the beat of the moment. Katalea and Kando together with a Haley baby.
1: Yeah.
0: Two of them, that's Katalea and Kando, are badly looking for a manager that they have even gotten in touch with Spice Diana's former manager, Roger, to see if they can do something. On the other hand, there is a Haley baby, I think, that is managed by her boyfriend or husband, something like that. Kwekambayeta Toma.
1: Tainabuzibu.
0: Gobanyo kubango liya wongo. Nonya manager ngo gamu muntuba nae. Managing ako.
1: Should an artist be looking for a manager or the manager should be looking for the artist?
0: I feel like the minute you start looking for a manager, that's where trouble starts.
1: Kabaka wedem.
0: Duh! It's like...
1: Ebanga relationship ungo jesi bako.
0: Exactly what I wanted to say is like asking a guy to be your boyfriend. Bro, that's the end of you.
1: Yeah. Absolutely. But we wish them nothing but the best.
0: Yeah, I hope never they can doubted figure their talent. Out.
1: Yeah, so. Yeah.
0: Behavior. Otherwise, it's the Breakfast Club. Good morning. It's a Friday, 17th day of July. My name is Prima Simwe. I have DJ Beats who tried so much to copy my t-shirt today, but he didn't succeed.
2: The one who copied me.
1: You guys are twins.
2: But these ones are slightly bigger.
0: Yeah. And Mr.
1: It's
0: Henry.
1: Almost identical.
0: Is here as well. This has no color. Same. Zero, yeah. Oh.
3: There's nothing as sweet as a quickie. Sweet as it sounds. This is the Quickie Mix. Sponsored by Mirinda. Smile, be contagious.

0: song has had drama actually the whole of last week.
1: Oh, what drama? I thought it was just trending.
0: It's two guys. There's Lati
1: something, or Wizzy.
0: And Vivian MC. So apparently they had not agreed on who is supposed to be the owner of the song. Many of them are going to be a story. But it was me.
2: No, it was.
1: So they are on the song together.
0: Yeah, but they are on the song together.
1: But they are fighting for the song.
0: There's somebody who is singing, and then I think there's someone who funded the project.
2: Yeah, the one is just
0: supposed
2: an MC.
0: To be like a collaboration.
1: Problem is that wali chenkoyenga ba yimbi okuluanire nyimba. People need to learn. Man. You need to learn and
0: no, but
1: have.
0: But for them, at least you
1: Henry has even abogerera ku blueprint. Like have a streamlined.
2: And sometimes you don't know that the song is going to become a hit.
0: Well, then it's allowed because
1: yeah, but then why are you going to study and singing a song that's not going to become a hit?
0: But you're even a top boy. Some mistakes are allowed to pass.
2: Better than the man. So
0: but they signed and now they signed something. They're back on board together.
1: Okay. Tule. That's sumbo.
3: We play the hits you love.
4: 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I tell her, bring it back. I got all the hits, what?
3: Energy.
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0: It takes me back to, you remember the glory, the first days of Beyoncé. Destiny's Child kind of vibrations. Yeah.
1: So this one is titled Morning Dew. Morning Dew is the title. It's Energy Radio. Good morning. Some people call her
0: Morning Dew.
1: So what?
0: You know what they actually mean by Morning Dew?
2: Omusulo.
1: Dew is not Omusulo. Dew is the
2: Morning Dew is called what, bits?
3: Omusulo.
1: Olimba nawe.
3: Obuze. Ask.
1: Do you know what dew is?
3: Yes, I know what it is.
1: What is dew?
3: Omusulo. Dew is this.
2: Titi man.
3: You know, at night, like plants have that.
2: Oluf.
3: No, oluf is fog. So ogwobuzi bosanga kubusubi kumacha. That's dew.
1: That's morning dew.
3: Yes, baguita musulo mu Luganda. Ask.
1: I have a ganda. Kati dew yafuka di urine.
3: It's not urine.
1: But omusulo is urine, bro. Something needs to be done about these people.
3: Those are the words that have the same pronunciation but different meaning.
0: Kali, me, my mind had gone somewhere else until you put
1: to another dew. Yeah, this one was thinking about you that is slippery.
0: In the morning. Anyways, that's time of the morning when we get into our remember that moment. Man, today I want to dedicate to, I mean the day and the rest of the weekend to the hustlers, man.
1: Yeah. The ones that never stop. The ones that keep going.
0: You know, there are moments you feel like your body is giving up, your mind, your everything, and you just say, let me turn up regardless, man. I want to salute you.
1: But isn't that all of us every day?
0: There are days that are worse.
1: Like this Friday?
0: Yeah.
3: But then there are also the hustles that are worse.
0: You know?
3: There's a video. There's this guy is over from which district? Abas Tule MBT.
0: Hey.
1: Bro. Why won't Abas Tule and Sawoza Amanda?
3: Yo.
1: And
3: I feel like that's the real hustle.
0: So whatever you're doing, man, if you feel like your body wants to give up or your mind wants to give up, just keep going. Please remember that. Don't quit and eventually your efforts will pay off.

Energy Breakfast Club, the only place you can get this much pleasure in the morning for free.

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0: some piano so you can start off your Friday morning as you should. 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
1: Gigi.
2: First of all,
0: something I need to know. If your friend came to your house,
1: My friend.
0: Yes, they are coming from outside, they are lit. Yeah. Bali move vibe, and they come to your house at 3 a.m., but they didn't let you know prior that they were coming. Would you take offense? Are you opening for them? Are you mad?
1: You go back to wherever you're coming from. In whose house do you come?
3: They're your friend,
1: Banangi.
0: What if it's an emergency?
3: So you're going to leave your friend at the door.
1: Emergency is understandable. But that emergency has to be like you either need a kidney, lung, or that like it has to be your emergency.
0: I feel like we as human beings are becoming very bad people. Like somebody cannot come to your house without calling you. Yes, agreed. But ask yourself, why is someone coming to your house at 3 a.m.? Don't you think they really need to be there?
3: Sometimes it's an emergency and it's not like they are doing it over and over. It's just that one time. So me, I'll let them in.
0: Kambuze, Henry, bits wajewwe sawa mwendo kwe chironga te ya gami enti aja. Toke na mugulira.
1: Tu ingine mwendo kwenye tuke nda kufida fame. 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
3: Aya, but kanzi, kamusanga.
0: What is don't in your house that you're hiding, man?
1: There's nothing but only a made different.
0: Kusanja, tobango sula mutanuru, bro. 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
1: Anangi. Mbole te bizibe
0: wangi. Because of all places, why is Beats coming to your house?
3: Anangi. You know these people whereby you go to their places and they don't even allow you to enter.
0: They do the kado.
3: So Nemukubira chose for like 30 minutes. You're like, bro, can I just come in?
1: So you're coming to enter or to tell me whatever you want to tell me?
0: Yeah, like, but why am I telling you through the window?
1: I think it's also bad manners to be overly comfortable to just go to other people's places.
0: Okay, I'll tell you how I would have a problem. If, let's say, you're coming from the disco. And then if you do it maybe often, but if you do it as you know, but
3: if it's a one
1: as a
3: thing.
1: Friend, I don't think I can even have a friend who is capable of doing that.
0: Guys, only my boyfriend is allowed to come to my house like that.
3: Man, sometimes
0: all the time
3: you're caught up and you're like, you know what? I have to go to Prince Place and
1: personally, I don't even remember the last time I visited anybody or the last time I even had friends over.
0: The last time I wanted to come to your house, you refused. So
1: hey, you didn't have the blueprint.
0: Hey, let me tell you, one day you will see us from there.
3: Yeah,
0: hey,
3: we are coming.
0: Hey, I don't know to go.
1: Yeah, buddy, say Mary.
0: But tell us if you would have a problem with your friend coming to your house 3 a.m. and they did let you know prior. Is it a problem? Really?
3: Bad manners.
0: Mchususa.
4: Same fun. All right, man. You're Russian.

Young Cuba.

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1: Good morning to every sesanga that is listening to Energy Radio. Good morning. My name is Prima Simwe. I have a DJ Beats and another sesanga that is dying of sleep, but he has no choice. So, who is this one? Our friend that says, friendship does not mean having unlimited access to someone's home. Respecting each other's time and boundaries matter. Why would you be coming to my house at 3 a.m. if you are not my girl? DJ Beats wants to play his second quickie for today, and of course, brought to you by
2: me, Rinda.
1: Fruity or orange?
0: There's nothing as sweet as a quickie, sweet as it sounds. This is the Quickie Mix, sponsored by Mirinda. Smile, be contagious.

0: When it comes to dancehall, this guy is the illest. His name is Viper.
1: It's badder than bad.
0: Ranking.
1: Ooh, my goodness.
2: What's happening on the Energy Breakfast Club?
0: Very sad news doing rounds everywhere on the internet. So I don't know if any of us went to school. Na malao school, ungatage na ngakomo school tour.
3: Taliyo.
0: Yeah, because school tours is a big deal. So unfortunately, last evening there was an accident, a fatal, nasty accident that left people's children dead. So a bus that was carrying students, pupils rather, of King's David Junior School in Deje that was involved in an accident in Kapchorwa. Very bad accident.
1: Very bad. That road alone is bad. If you've been to Kapchorwa, leading to CP Falls, there are those corners, yeah?
0: I don't think the road is bad. The road has very many corners.
1: It's actually tarmacked, but it's the terrain of the road.
0: Yes, but that's how Kapchorwa is built, I would say.
1: But, I mean, I was asking Beats yesterday, why is this happening to students back to back to back?
3: Back to back.
1: The other day, a train collided with a bus, then a bus entered a stationary trailer. Yeah. Then the Minister of Youth, that lady I know, Motokaji Aimiriza, actually, I think they were trying to create guidelines on how these students are going to be moving. Mm. And boom!
3: Another bus.
1: This has been the 20. I saw the video of some of them lying down, bleeding on the foreheads, the hands.
0: Sad.
1: Oh, my goodness.
3: It's bad.
0: Sad.
1: Very bad.
0: And
1: very,
0: then usually very people bad. Are very excited about tours.
3: Trips.
0: Yeah. But then we pressure mzale jainzo kubako ngatana bakusasulira tour.
3: Nzano kulwa. Ai
0: ai ai.
1: Omanye bye bya driver yongezo muri bali ba bali je driver traffic bakwata Nga you have a problem, but now I don't know who to blame. I don't even know what can be done right. An accident is an accident.
0: Unless clearly the driver was being reckless, accidents do happen.
1: They happen.
0: Unless a driver was being reckless.
3: I saw a certain video actually, and they were saying that the bus had no grip, as in
0: the brakes failed. Yeah,
3: I don't think they failed, but mpira jali jagwako.
0: Hey, yada avuga mumbwa.
3: Yeah, I had to Mumbai.
0: Hey,
1: Mumbai.
3: Akamani, sebo your driver. So I think
1: that's a dangerous sport. It's not the first time accidents have happened in that particular sport, but I mean, bala mujali no ku ground.
3: Ground.
1: You kira bala muyada ina bagenzo kubonya bonye.
3: So kubonya bonye.
1: Some guy. Bad accident.
0: Bala mali kola overtime. Mali busy.
3: Chisanya no sleep. But he's doing a good job.
0: He is.
1: It's not even after 2 weeks since the president donated some money to the families of Banabakola.
0: So there's this thing that the U.S. does of advising its citizens on countries where they think they should not travel. Countries where they feel like maybe the citizens are not safe or the country is not safe for very many other reasons. So guess what? Uganda has now been added onto the list of 22 countries that the United States has designated as do not travel destinations for its citizens.
1: Yeah. As if that will stop U.S. citizens from coming here.
0: Kwango msajja America ina wano slim body.
1: Ochitegera. Obato inacho mugamba. And besides, I mean, Uganda as a country is also virgin when it comes to investment opportunities. Yeah. So many guys are doing businesses here. Yes, you guys.
3: But then why are they putting us on that list?
1: It is an advisory. It is a responsibility of a country, even Uganda. So you can make an advisory.
0: If you choose to go, it's on you.
3: It's on you.
0: But
3: yeah,
0: Gambia do not go.
3: Embassy, if you don't want your citizens
1: there's a lot
3: to
1: of,
3: come.
0: Do not take pictures.
1: There's still a lot of interactions that happen between.

0: countries, just besides citizens. So, moving up
1: as Uganda, we also have those countries that we are warned.
0: There was an advisory note when it comes to South Africa. There was an advisory note.
1: Okay, for South
0: about
1: Africa,
0: DRC,
1: it's understandable
0: as well. South Sudan.
1: DRC.
0: Yeah.
1: But they don't want us to.
0: With this entire MK things. There's even a time we had an advisory note about Rwanda. You don't remember when we had one about Rwanda?
2: Where does this leave these slim buddies that wake up and say, come with me and my American boyfriend as we cross
0: the opportunity to get visas? Because Kadewagamba, now you see, baby, you cannot come. Can I come to you?
2: And then do they want to go?
0: Mm-hmm.
2: Let me tell you. When you are in a long distance relationship, whatever happens, just make sure you're the one that lives in Uganda.
1: Hmm?
2: You're the one having the most fun. You're the one cheating.
1: Hmm?
2: You are. Stay here. Leave the man dozens.
3: What's happening on the Energy Breakfast Club? We play the hits you love.
4: Right back, okay. I tell her, bring it back. Bring it back.
5: 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What?
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5: 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My name is Rema Simwe. I have DJ Beats and I have Mr. Henry on the Breakfast Club. Now it's time for us. Beats, if I gave you a 10K very quickly now, what would you use a 10K for?
6: A 10K, I
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7: 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Remember the last spot we went to? Not the last one where you said there are cockroaches. They are the one before.
5: Yeah. At yeah. The Rolex guy.
7: I'm getting a Rolex.
5: Yummy Rolex. 10K. So we want to give you a 10K this morning. 0777-674-674. 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It is basically school fees camera. 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
7: Now, as you get ready to call us, I want to remind you that Vinca is happening. It's going to be going down August. Now, it's... Yeah, 21st.
6: You say
7: potato, potato. Anyway,
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7: Remember, it's in partnership with Skyview as well. So if you haven't been able to get your ticket, I don't know what you're waiting for. 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
8: Good morning, Henry.
7: How you doing?
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7: Are you ready for the 10K?
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7: In 5 seconds, who is the president of Burundi?
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7: I give you 3 more seconds with your chat GPT. Repeat after me. Say, what's your name again?
8: Robert Calvin.
7: Say, Calvin. I, Calvin.
8: I, Calvin.
7: Shame upon me. By even.
5: Because Calvin, I'm trying to go
7: like that.
6: He said, Vanna.

0: dangerous little disco biscuit? Look at you. Too blessed to be stressed and too fine to be ignored. That smile's got people forgetting what they were doing. That strut's got the room paying attention. So don't you dare dial it down today. Crank it all the way up and let this day know exactly who just walked in. Let's get funky.
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1: Good morning, good morning. It's Energy Offside. My name is Winnie Mbabazi. I was shamed for wearing my France jersey today, but I wear it without shame. When you're an Arsenal fan, you have no shame in your blood anymore. We've been through things for almost 20 years, so shame does not move me. I will wear my France jersey, and I'm thinking about getting my Spain jersey. I think, when? Maybe tomorrow. Tomorrow, actually. I'm going to get my Spain jersey today, and then I wear it tomorrow for Energy Offside, just for the vibes of it. But someone also told me on TikTok, many people actually, that maybe I just shouldn't wear other jerseys besides the ones I've supported. Because the ones I've supported got out of the World Cup before the final. So people fear if I support Spain for the final, it's over. Apparently. Anyway, there's still a lot happening in the FIFA World Cup side, besides the us taking a break from the fixtures between the semifinals and the third place playoff, which will be Saturday night. And for those who are wondering about the time, it's at midnight. France and England will be in action Saturday night at midnight into Sunday morning. And then the actual final will be the one later on Sunday at night. Anyway, FIFA at the moment are said to be assessing whether to take any action because of that Falklands banner that was raised by Argentina players after their win against England. And if you're wondering why this might be a bit of a problem, well, there's a land, right, or an area and known as the Falkland Islands, right? There's contention between England and Argentina for these islands, right? Yeah. So Argentinians keep claiming they're theirs, and England, and the British also claiming that they're theirs. And there's been this constant ongoing battle.
2: Friction.
1: So now, FIFA, you might remember, refused any politically motivated banners or messaging or t-shirts. Even the players that lift their shirts and have written something under on their undershirts, they were not allowed to do. There was not supposed to be any political messaging at any FIFA World Cup game. It was so bad that when I was checking more into this, there were people on X who were claiming that they were even turned away because they had rainbow hats, like just having a cape that has a rainbow.
2: And
1: as long as it might cause some political tension or whatever, you are not allowed to enter with
2: the
1: it.
2: The only thing that Shabazz checked in this World Cup was beer.
1: Everyone obviously was then wondering, so why are Argentinian players allowed to put an entire banner on the pitch? How did it get there, number one? Number two, why don't they know they played this entire tournament? Don't they know there's not supposed to be any political messaging? And also, people are thinking, why is it taking FIFA so long to make a decision? People feel like if it was any other country, they would have made the decision just hours after, right? Hours after. But anyway, FIFA are saying they are still assessing whether they should take any action or not because of that banner that was put up by Argentinian players. But let's wait and see where that ends up. The White House also confirmed through spokeswoman Caroline Leavitt that President Donald Trump will be in attendance at the World Cup final on Sunday. The problem is the World Cup final on Sunday, I don't want it to be, as a viewer, as a fan, already so many things are going to feel wrong. The halftime show as if it's Super Bowl. So many things will feel very Americanized. The last thing we want is to see Trump remaining on the podium the way he did at the Club World Cup. Because Chelsea players wanted to lift their trophy, but they're like, so is he leaving? Is he lifting it?
2: There was a lot of
1: confusion. For lack of a better word. So Rhys James just lifts. He's like, okay, man, if he wants to stay here, let him stay. So they're all lifting the trophy and he's just standing there like, yeah, I'm the one who gave him the trophy. So I hope he doesn't do that when...
2: He's a man who loves PR. Definitely there's going to be some drama.
1: He's a showbiz king. So something has to happen. But also a Slovenian referee was appointed. Slavko Vincic was appointed by FIFA to officiate the 2026 World Cup final between Argentina and Spain. Now, yesterday, yesterday, I spoke about Garnacho, and I spoke about the fact that he is likely to leave Chelsea very, very soon. By the way, speaking of Chelsea, there's been fire under Enzo Fernandez. I don't know what it is with that. I don't know with that player. I don't know what it is with him. You might remember the other time when Argentina won the World Cup and he was made to apologize because they were singing that song in the bus about beating France, and France is just full of, I think they call them like African immigrants or something, like some song.
2: They used the other one that we don't want to say here.
1: No, they didn't really use it, but they kind of described them as people who are not actually French. Which is not right. Anyway, so he was made to apologize because he plays with black teammates at England.
2: At Chelsea.
1: At Chelsea, rather. So now he went and posted a pictures actually. It was a series of pictures. You can go to his Instagram where some of the pictures, it was him and his teammates laughing, having a good time. No more pictures you would post with your teammates. But you know what the song is?
2: Mm-hmm.
1: Oasis, Wonderwall. The song that England was singing after they are winning their matches.
2: Yes.
1: You know the song that by Oasis? That's the song he used as the theme for the picture.
2: Over Instagram, and in the, just suggesting and in the song.
1: And in the pictures, they are laughing.
2: I know, right? It's like...
1: No, it's intentional.
2: Back at you, definitely.
1: It's very... it's very unbecoming of him, especially for a player who plays in London at Chelsea. Even Chelsea fans are not happy with him, so I don't know how he'll deal with it. But he wanted to. He has wanted to for that long. He wanted to go to Madrid before Cucurella wanted to go to Spain. Do you get what I mean? Like
2: that's a long time ago.
1: A long time ago. That he even got suspended for saying Madrid is his favorite city when he went to play, I think, one of those international breaks around towards the end of the year, I think, or beginning of this year. And he got suspended by Liam Rossinia for a couple of games, about three games. Anyway, man, see how now I went into a whole rant. But Garnacho, because he's likely to leave, the club that's being put in that conversation is Roma. And why that might get
2: Roma.
1: Why that might be easy for Roma and Chelsea to play out is because Chelsea are also really interested in a Roma player. If you watched France throughout the World Cup, I'm sure you're now familiar with Manu Kone and his magic. So Chelsea are very interested in Manu Kone. They're not gonna have Garnacho stay around. If he really wants to go to Roma, you can go. We can get someone from there as well. So I don't think that should be a difficult decision for Chelsea to make. And Arsenal also still trying to put in an official bid, I guess, for Morgan Rogers. Let's focus on Morgan.
2: Focus
1: on Morgan Rogers. And I'm sure by now you've heard the biggest story going around is Christos Zolis. He's very, very talented, by the way. He was part of the Club Brugge team that won Belgian Premier League just last season and scored 22 goals, provided 29 assists. I believe he had about 52 appearances. So 22 goals is not a bad thing. He's only 24 years old, and Arsenal want to bring him in so fast because Leandro Trossard, as you know, went to Besiktas for 15.3 million earlier this week. So Zolis will have to come through for about 33.8 million pounds, and the deal is close to being finalized. So maybe we might hear an announcement from Arsenal today or some other time. They're also looking into the Saliba situation. If he really If he really is going to be having surgery, and that might mean he might be out for a couple months, they need a temporary fix for that, just to make sure there's someone there. So there are reports claiming Arsenal are now in the market also for a centre back, at least for the time within which Saliba won't be available.
2: We'll give you Konate.
1: Please keep. We don't want.
0: Grim, Mr. Henry, and DJ Bits on the Energy Breakfast Club.

0: Just a minute of eight, a lovely Friday morning. The sun is out, it looks beautiful.
1: It does, absolutely.
0: And the remix of Nzigulao coming in from remix from yo, I need to go home. How can I say coming in from remix? Coming from Vinka and Spice Diana. Vinka has a concert in a few days because July is actually almost done. The month is printing. So when August enters, like, so Vinka will be calling us all out to go
1: when
0: to the
1: August
0: cricket.
1: August enters
0: oval.
1: Like SARS.
0: Yes. Nah. Vinka live and loud. How do you buy yourself a ticket? Like, you dial *165*200#. Very affordable, by the way. Mtwale Satu. And then if you want to be a VIP, Mtwalo Musamfumon Kumitano Zoka.
1: Remember that. And of course, today is the 17th of July, which leaves us with about 14 days to say bye-bye to this month.
0: Yeah.
1: Now, the good news is that in those 14 days, you can actually get things kuraisi. Courtesy of the summer sale with Jumia. Download the application if you don't have it. Things have been reduced, man, to incredible discounts. I'm talking about from like 100K to 39K. For example, if you want anything to do with kitchenware. So download the Jumia application and shop right now because Jumia has got you every day delivered.
2: There's nothing as sweet as a quickie. Sweet as it sounds. This is the Quickie Mix. Sponsored by Mirinda. Smile, be contagious.

0: You deserve a burger.
1: Kambabulide. 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
0: Agenaji for ba. Kurabobe nyo nyo nyo.
1: Have you seen the choreography of this song?
0: I know, right?
1: Mama.
0: It's gonna be mad. It's gonna be mad.
2: Ozina chiche chovana.
1: Akakantu mwekalimo.
2: Sichiwa. Mm. I don't trust your dance moves.
1: Put which is not paining you.
2: All that I have pains me.
0: Join us up, we'll take our way. Prim deserves a burger, guys. If you're wondering how you can be able to go through your morning, if you have, you know, Injalange Kuruma, or if you just need something beautiful for your stomach on a Friday like this, I would recommend a Boss Burger from, from Boss Burger. And actually, if you get it like yesterday, you had an opportunity to get one and get another one for free. Buy one and get one free, yeah? But today you can just get it on Rio Vibes.
1: It is big.
0: It is.
1: It's almost Henry's height, man. Like, boom.
0: You are comparing me with a burger.
1: It's that bad. But when you get a burger, make sure that you get yourself a Mountain Dew as well. Because burger te kutugam kwa. Nyela koka Mountain Dew. Wait a steady.
3: Don't bite your tongue. Don't bite your tongue on the Energy Breakfast Club. Don't bite your tongue is sponsored by Mountain Dew. Mountain Dew, do the dew.
1: Bits is asking that which wristwatches are Swiss watches. Yo.
0: What do I feel like we did that yesterday?
2: Yesterday?
0: I think I'm
2: no
1: it
2: way.
1: Wasn't, yeah, yesterday.
2: No. It wasn't that one. Which wristwatch are Swiss? Which
1: Swisty. It's a wristwatch.
0: I'm not reading anywhere, it's but I've already got it in my head. Like, which wristwatch is a Swiss watch? Yeah.
1: Soma, bro.
2: What updating I think, man?
0: Charlie Kwayo is from Mukade. Which wristwatches are Swiss wristwatches? Easy peasy like that.
1: But which witches are Swiss watches?
0: Now you're hearing things that are not there.
1: Iwe kubagba.
2: Namaliriza.
0: Affairs coming up. That sound deserves.
1: Maybe every time maybe could even kubagba.
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1: 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Bring it back. 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

0: It's the beat of the moment, Energy Radio 106.5 FM. Her name is Kasa Diet. Aninana is the title of this one. It's time for the affair, 0740-674-674. If you want to call us, 0777-674-674. Do you guys remember a match that was showing on Wednesday?
1: Yeah.
0: Argentina and
2: England.
1: The British. England.
0: Yes. World Cup.
2: Yeah.
0: So there's a couple that is trending. A young couple that was getting married. But the whole time, they were at their reception having fun.
1: Yeah.
0: And then the groom and his best man were busy watching this match.
1: Yeah.
0: And paid no attention to anything else that was happening.
1: Yes.
0: And people are like, oh, why are you even marrying this guy? Yeah. Why are you at your wedding and you're busy with World Cup?
2: Very good
1: point.
2: I'll give you an example.
1: Individually, I have a problem with anything that gets me out of my schedule. Man, put it on sun, ukanzigwao. So whether we are aware or where, if it's me, it's going to be me. If I support soccer, whether we are in Ninana or where, I'll be watching the game. I mean, you're with me, so be 10 toes in. Love me for who I am, much as I love you for who you are.
0: Yeah.
1: But for a wedding, I don't watch football. Mm-hmm. My friend.
0: I was tempted to say,
1: yeah,
0: while you are watching football, who is attending to your wife? But then I remembered, I would most definitely do the same if Formula One was showing and getting married.
1: So, you know what we mean?
2: You know, at this point, it's normal. There's also a wedding I attended, and they dedicated a full screen for soccer. Football. Yes.
1: Yeah.
2: Guy, it is. Other things are going on, but then the match was also playing.
1: But we moved
2: on
1: from those things of
2: Simani.
1: Now it is the wedding, you shiver, you susu in your pants, apana.
2: But also it becomes a little bit weird because you're the groom, eh?
0: Right.
2: And
0: the entire attention is on you.
2: You understand?
0: And
2: the way
0: bride.
2: It feels like
1: Mulie no Mukutana Kampala, and my wedding happens to be on our
2: We know.
1: Immediately after the reception, church, cut to the cake, say, Peros, thank you so much. We link up.
0: Campbell's a couple.
1: Chrissy Melon.
0: Omugole, Omusaja and Omukaze, are they even supposed to have their phones anyway?
2: Yeah.
0: What for?
1: I've been sitting on weddings where the groom is texting me, Oyo Mubanja Tatulao. It has happened.
2: Yeah.
1: You do not know the stress.
0: That reminds me of a groom that called me the entire day of his wedding.
2: Bambi.
1: Did you remove him?
0: I didn't understand what
1: did you
0: that
1: remove
0: was
1: him?
0: About.
1: You know, in
2: the
1: his
2: question,
1: head,
2: yeah, did you remove him?
1: In his mind.
0: Did I even know he was getting married? I didn't know.
1: Oh my
2: God. So you thought it's just a normal day, guys, just checking up on you?
0: Yes.
2: Kumbe mandem
0: is
2: there.
0: This is how he always called me anyway.
1: Oh. In his mind, he married you. So you're spiritually married, in case you don't know.
2: But your wedding is a normal day. Okay, to the people getting married, it's something special. But it doesn't stop you from doing whatever you want.
0: Meanwhile, the person saying a wedding is a normal day has never married no one.
1: No, but you see,
2: I know people who have gotten
0: married.
2: Some
0: of those days you don't have to see, you have to experience.
1: A man does a wedding for you. It is for you. And now the process of the wedding is exorbitant.
0: If it is for me, just send the wedding and stay where you are.
1: Kumba ganga ya tutamada.
2: Da.
1: In case you don't know. My goodness. I see a couple of them.
0: No, I said where you are the groom.
1: Mm. You know, there are times you actually sit out
0: Mokwano.
1: With the groom.
0: The question is, how many times have you been a groom?
1: My dreams, like 5 times. Ask any random man.
0: Uh-huh.
1: You be there in your gown with the street. Almost a jabata, I got a kula. Every man who is smiling on their wedding, it is a fake smile.
2: Hold on. Tewali musajja akola chi?
0: Awasam kazi gwata yagara.
1: Ngowasa
0: wa chimpeso ngatan. Five reasons why you would marry someone you don't actually
1: sometimes
0: love.
1: We have driven each other for Formula One for 5 years. I know everything about you. The wedding is just formality. I see there on the wedding and I'm like, kale tiba mind tugenda tuke eri atandika okugeya photograph. It happens. It does.
0: Anyways, back to our question on the affair today. Do you see a problem with a groom and his best man watching Argentina and England the whole time at his reception as though he wasn't getting married?
1: Mm-hmm. No problem at all.
0: Unfortunately, I also don't see
1: totally a problem. Totally would be me.
0: Yeah.
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0: Hear this woman say. Badman out and stunting. Kyle them tick like dumping. Girl with big, big jumping. 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
1: When I was broke, yo, nobody wanted to choose, so all the guys, they tell me no, no, because I no get motto.

0: 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A live stream is happening on www.nrgug.radio. This song currently is at number one on the countdown. Mad East African tune. His name is Mboso. And DJ is the title. We're asking if you have a problem. If you would see a problem with a groom watching World Cup at his wedding reception just because Argentina is playing, what, England? Good, yeah, Gambia, Moses Passia said, we have been telling you that it's not good to compare.
1: It's not good to compare.
0: Good to compare useless things to important things. You can't compare football
1: to a wedding.
0: Hey, I said actually to anything in this world. Malaika. Malaika is from Chitinta. Let me see what Malaika is saying.
2: Good morning, NRG.
0: Good morning.
2: And then there is no problem with that. Which team is winning? Because if there were these normal leagues like Premier League, Champions League, that would be weird. But World Cup comes once in 4 years.
0: Oh, to you.
2: So there is no problem with that. Which team is winning?
1: Okay, just imagine they score a goal and then.
0: Who is this one? Is this Regan? I'm not very sure, but it says on the affair today, imagine competing with 22 men on a football pitch on your own wedding day. Anyway, it says, I would also choose to watch Ronaldo play on my wedding day. Mm-hmm. And Kathy says, if a man cannot give me his attention for just one day when we are getting married, then there is a problem. Go get married to your World Cup.
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0: Everything you want to do, please, do it today and do it now. It could be falling in love. It could be starting a career. It could be anything that you want to do. 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
2: Wakey, wakey, you juicy little raspberry. 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Be the change you want to see. 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

0: It's just a minute of 9 in the morning, 106.5 FM Energy Radio. It's the beat of the moment. I have someone that agrees with you, Beats. His name is Gaston. Gaston from Mubende. Gaston agambye gaya hizo kwanga yali asibye akapapula ke. Katinga mwagala mule mesa sent. He says Zimbuga hizo kwanga is a moving ticket. And that is the last game. Shout outs to you, Skills Martinez, as well. You've been lost. How are you? Where have you been? Tyrone, good morning. I see you. And this is Mr. JV from Lira. Mr. JV says, I see no problem with she will with oh I see no problem with that because she'll have him for the rest of their time. So for now, you chill and let him do what he has to do.
1: Sweet as it sounds. This is the Quicker Mix. Sponsored by Mirinda. Smile, be contagious.

0: Pull up. In the morning like this.
1: It's a Friday. It's allowed.
0: Chitira kahuzi chitire weja.
1: It's allowed.
0: Pana. But anyway, I don't know. Everybody that jumps on a rhythm, zinenkade. Zikubabukubi. Have you noticed?
1: Yeah, I've noticed.
0: Now, Evelyn Mike, what were you doing yimba?
1: Sawayona.
0: Evelyn Mike and... who do you do a song with if you're to do a song?
1: Right now? I want to do a song with Elijah Chitaka.
0: Oh, my goodness.
1: Right now.
0: Tobu se pitu no gena P7.
1: Change a girl.
0: All right.
1: Muganda angi akola kwa P7 gundinga limo P6 na akola PL Ignite.
0: Na agena msekendi.
1: Yep.
0: Beba batu sumbo wa musini ya wana. It's that time for the hot sauce.
2: This is when it gets super spicy. Hot sauce on the Energy Breakfast Club.
0: Wagwan Evelyn.
1: It is going down in Rwanda, Kigali right about now. DJ Spinny and friends has literally taken, should I say a quarter or half? It's a crazy, crazy lineup. I've seen Select and Jay already in Kigali, Rwanda. I've seen
0: and they've been there like
1: DJ.
0: Two months ago.
1: I've seen Dash DJ. I've seen Josh MC. I've seen Vienna Indie. It's going to be a crazy lineup. Elijah Shitaka is on the lineup.
0: Yeah.
1: Man, Spinny is doing great, great things.
0: You know, carrying Fenon all the way down there. Yeah. My friend. And I've been seeing the pictures.

0: Yes.
1: Definitely, that's right.
0: I'm seeing Eddie Wheezy, DJ Dash, Selector J. Wow. It's going to be a very good party. And some people, even Sheila Kashumba.
1: Definitely.
0: Yeah.
1: Is the life of the party on this time around?
0: Nope.
1: Okay.
0: Cubs are the small.
1: Or she's still the other side.
0: Cubs are the small is also going to be on the lineup. It's going to be a very, very crazy party starting tomorrow. So we wish the Rwanda people to have a good time. Because we've given them our Ugandan mkwan. You know, when I was talking to Josh, we were talking about parties around the Rwanda match too. They were partying the whole night last night.
1: No, what do you want to say? Then what do you want to say? And of course, Spinny is big over there, man. He's big over there. So, yeah.
0: Even here, he's big.
1: I was also talking to some Kenyan partners and some guys from Turkey. So, if you see Shades of Nairobi very soon.
0: Ah, come on, Henry. So, you're going to be having Shades of Nairobi.
1: Mm-hmm.
0: Okay, this is what we should do. First start, because you already have Shades of Kampala here. So, you want to do Shades of Nairobi?
1: No, but we're doing a different event, same concept, bigger scale, different name.
0: Why different name? I want it to be like Shades of Kampala, then Shades of Nairobi.
1: No, Shades
0: of
1: Najisiba.
0: Check out our name here.
1: And it's better like that.
0: Anyway, Spinny, would love to see you move to other African countries. If it is Rwanda this time around, maybe next time Kenya, maybe next time Tanzania.
1: Lovely. But also Europe. I mean, the world is a really global
0: Kenya,
1: village.
0: Well, really, Kenya will come us anyway.
1: Yeah.
0: The way they gave us.
1: I told you I'm talking to Kenyans. You thought
0: I'm talking about Spinny and friends.
1: Yeah. Well, if I talk to them.
0: Because when Spinny performed at the bug, they were really so mad. They made
2: the
0: so we.
2: The people who made a lot of noise were the DJs.
0: The entire country.
2: Exactly. It was the DJs.
0: So would love to see Spinny and friends in Kenya, Spinny and friends in Tanzania, Spinny and friends in Burundi.
1: But we also want to appreciate him for, you know,
0: Africa.
1: I mean, he's helped the CVs of so many guys here. Obo Ochongira Honti in the international. Nakubaki. Rwanda. Yeah, but singer to what it's Kololo, Nansa, to cigar out, which is very tall, but saying, I want to go to Rwanda. And these things are not for free. Yeah?
0: They're not for free.
1: He invests in a lot of money.
0: A lot of money, and people have to pay to also come and
1: party. What's the theme of the party?
0: What do you mean? What's this? Spinny and Friends.
1: Spinny and Friends, yeah, yes. Lovely.
0: Well, I'm not going to fail to mention Grace.
1: Grace who?
0: Muganda was Spinny. Kuanga tuizo kwa tuwana. Spinny, Spinny, Spinny, Spinny. But also we are forgetting, also there's another brain behind Spinny and Friends.
1: The one for the other side. Eh?
0: Yes. Yeah. So shout out to you, Grace. Thank you guys for investing in the Ugandan talent. Because it's not only Spinny who is going to Rwanda. Also other talents are jumping on it. And it's a good thing for our industry as well.
2: I'd like to see, okay, we know Spinny and Friends and the whole crew. But fune kone kuwarala. You go to like Mbarara, get a DJ from Mbarara.
0: Oh, yeah.
2: You go like to Alua and get a DJ from Alua. But then the same lineup, Dash, Selector J, Fame.
1: We're going to party in Rwanda. At least this time around, they've added Sheila Kashumba. You know how hard it is to get a DJ from Alua? Take him in Rwanda. You start marketing him again. Guys, we have brought a new guy. We know you don't know him, but he's good.
0: You can still tell us without being in that accent.
1: Which one?
0: The one you're using. Allow me talk about Fina Mugera and Cinderella Baby.
1: You are not allowed.
0: Why am I not allowed? I am allowed. Fina Mugera, on a sad note, lost her mother on Thursday, and burial was over the weekend. There is a video that was moving all over the internet when Cindy was the one comforting Fina Mugera. And people were saying, we should learn to forgive each other. We should learn to move on. Because these guys had a very heated feud over a man who was called King Molisa, former Ugandan footballer. Yeah, you remember that feud? When Ken was in a relationship, a long-term relationship with Fina Mugera. They even share a child. And then later on, after their breakup, he hooked up with Cinderella Baby. He even went to Cindy's home for a visit. And it was like a whole kind of relationship. And then there was that hatred between Fina Mugera and Cinderella Baby. Now, when they saw these two together and Cindy being there for Fina, it looks like the whole country was very happy about it. Man, that feud between the two of them even had a song, Bampa Sude, that was done by Fina Mugera. So it was really a crazy moment in 2014, but seeing them get back together from the old days of Uma when they were both on the executive committee to now getting back together, it's a whole lot of a beautiful experience.
1: They met up a long time ago. Cindy
0: Cindy may be mature, but putting the past behind and being there for someone's bad moment is a different thing. Because I might say, Henry man, kuso nyembi vude kororo, nienga sola kubirida o. Omutu wa firwa, it's when actually you know who your friends are.

0: when you ever lose someone and your friends come through for you, that's when you know that this person is really my person.
1: I know.
0: You get it. So that whole thing of Cindy and Fina, I have a feeling it even separated fans.
1: But the way she held her and cried,
0: that's what I'm saying,
1: on her laps,
0: that's what I'm saying,
1: shows you that she's deeply rooted in the bond.
0: Now, that's the same thing I want to see Cindy and Shiba do.
1: Apana. We shall not.
0: Why are you saying apana? Even some people were saying apana back in the day when it came to Fina and Cindy.
1: Because you see, now for Fina and Cindy, it's a different story. For Cindy and
0: how
1: Shiba,
0: is it a different story? This story included a man. Trust me.
1: Shiba and Cindy include a man?
0: My gender. And that's what I'm saying. It would be much more easier for them because it doesn't include a man. My
1: it is
0: gender.
1: Talent.
0: Once we are fighting for a man, that is like hatred. Real hatred.
1: And then once the man is out of the picture,
0: it's still the hatred continues.
1: You can
0: continues.
1: Be harmonious again.
0: The hatred
1: now,
0: continues.
1: The reason why I don't see it happening, I'm not saying it can't, but I wouldn't see it happening because it's business sense. Cindy's capital is the king. Shiba's capital is the queen. You understand? That's where they make the money from.
0: The king and the queen can get back together and have a very beautiful kingdom.
1: And do what? And make an emperor.
0: Yes.
1: Apana.
0: Because we still enjoy their music.
1: You can you see yellow and red work together?
0: If.
1: Yeah. Apana.
0: There's a
1: we might know each other behind closed doors, but business is business.
2: Is this life? Hey. Never said never.
1: We are
0: there's a time,
1: never.
0: Was it worried? Married with
1: no ndaku guisaka gwe.
0: There's
1: a reason why I said was aftan kafte kamu Madrid.
0: But honestly, that would be a very beautiful moment for Uganda.
1: I know, right?
0: Very beautiful moment for Uganda.
1: Unfortunately,
0: the same way we are waiting for the Bebe Cool and Bobby Wine union, we are still waiting on that.
1: Yeah, that can happen.
0: Can it happen?
1: Yeah, it can happen. I don't see anything.
0: I feel like Shiba
1: happening.
0: And Cindy happening. I see it happening, but I don't see Bebe Cool and Bobby Wine happening.
1: Shiba and Cindy can never happen. Bobby Wine and Bebe Cool can happen. One.
0: That one, I don't see it happening now.
1: It can happen.
0: Bobby Wine and Bebe Cool?
1: Yes,
0: I don't have that beef. I don't see it happening.
1: Bebe Cool, Reddy and Wizzo happen. Bebe Cool, Chameleon happen. And besides, Bebe Cool is Bobby Wine's father in the industry.
0: No one has refused that.
1: So,
0: but what I'm
1: trying
0: to say, them reconciling, the way we've seen Cindy and Fina is not going to happen.
1: Cindy and Shiba can never happen.
0: No, take our zingai.
1: For what?
0: We can bet for the longest years.
1: You let us know what you think on 0740674674. We have amazing news coming in from MTN that's going to be coming through.
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2: 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One country, 15 remarkable women, one crown, one historic night. 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

0: It's a beautiful song coming in from Omega 256 together with the B2C. It's called Party, and it brings us exactly 29 minutes onto the top of the hour. I have some good news happening for you. Check this out.
1: The Energy Breakfast Club, the only place you can get this much pleasure in the morning for free.
0: Now, if you are looking at what's happening in the studio, you know we are painted yellow and light blue, yeah? And I have some beautiful... Which color is that? I saw this. I could put my finger. This is light blue. What that color is this?
2: Momo blue.
0: Momo blue.
2: Momo.
0: Mom. Yeah. Momo blue. Yeah. Yellow and Momo blue. And in the studios with me, I have Lebson and Angela.
3: Hello.
0: Straight from MTN. How you guys doing?
2: Very good.
0: Yeah. Bad style.
2: Mm-hmm.
0: For the people who don't know what's happening, you know, I know we're doing Samba Gala, right? That time when I read Samba Gala, I was like, wow, Samba Gala.
2: Mm.
0: What are we doing with Samba Gala?
2: So, we are from MTN.
0: Yes.
2: From Market by Momo, to be specific.
0: Mm.
2: And Samba Gala is just an exciting campaign.
0: Samba Gala.
2: Yeah. As you can hear, the word Samba Gala literally speaks for itself.
0: Like kick, fly, and just...
2: Yes, and like that tingly feeling that you get when you do something exciting.
0: Mm.
2: So we've launched this campaign at Market by Momo, where we are giving very big discounts. Because we are an e-commerce platform, we allow... we give access to customers to shop online, get original products. So we've launched this campaign to get up to 80% off on the essentials they've been looking for. From electronics, appliances, everything. It's literally on the market, but the campaign is launching today. We have extra time launching today. There has been full time that has also been running. So literally, we are here to tell our customers all about
0: Samba Gala. Extra time, then full time.
2: Yes.
0: So how are the two going to be different?
2: So
0: how is full time going to be different from the Samba Gala that we have now?
2: So full time was the time when we had given some discounts, right?
0: Yes.
2: On a number of products, but not on almost every product. So for now, this is like a 1 month clearance sale.
0: Okay.
2: Because the campaign has already been running for 1 month.
0: Okay.
2: So we have another month of clearing the stock that we had accumulated in our warehouse. So we are discounting much more so that our customers can enjoy very great prices and also enjoy from the best platform from MTN. Yeah.
0: All right. Now, I do understand. Do you have a vendor?
2: Yeah.
0: Angela.
3: Hi.
0: Hi, how are you?
3: I'm fine.
0: What do you sell?
3: First of all, I'm from TransLink.
0: TransLink
3: Uganda Limited. It's a distribution company.
0: Okay.
3: And yes, we are excited to be working with Market by Momo.
0: Mm.
3: So all our products are available on that platform.
0: All right.
3: So
0: it's been a while since you've been working with them. Why have you continued to have this amazing partnership?
3: Well, they have a market that probably we have not tapped into, the subscribers to Momo app. So when you go to Market by Momo, you will be able to find our products.
0: Yes.
3: It's an opportunity for us to reach those customers that we would otherwise may not have found maybe elsewhere.
0: Lovely. Mm-hmm. And what would you say has improved about what you guys sell ever since you started partnering with MTN Momo?
3: Market by Momo.
0: Yes.
3: Well, it's, again, the client, we are reaching those clients.
0: Yeah.
3: We get these orders from around the country. So it's not just Kampala, it's all over the country. And
0: now you are national.
3: Yes.
0: Via
3: the Market by Momo platform. So yeah, we're able to take out our products. The sales are coming in. People are getting to know our products also.
0: Mm-hmm.
3: Those who didn't. And those who know, now it's easy for them because they can, find those... items on the Market by Momo platform, and you don't have to go all over the place to look for those.
0: Absolutely, totally agree. Lebson, for somebody who is listening now,
2: yeah,
0: what is that one thing that should entice them to download the application and shop on Market by Momo that they cannot find anywhere else?
2: Thank you. So, first of all, like I said, it's a very exciting time. They are very... we have discounted our products so much that you might not believe the prices sometimes. We've had...
0: Humor me.
2: Yeah. I mean, if you go to your phone right now, if you're listening in and, you know, you go to the Momo app, I know most of us have the Momo app or have the MyMTN app. Market by Momo is present within those apps.
0: Yes.
2: So there is a market icon in the Momo app. There is a Market by Momo icon in my MTN app. And you tap in, you will see a lot of products you've been looking for. So someone, you know, us launching Extra Time today is just... for us to show customers that you can get original products.
0: Yeah.
2: Just like you've seen, we literally have a representative here from a vendor who brings in products directly from the source. So you have, if it is Sunquick, if it is Coca-Cola, it's coming from Coca-Cola Direct.
0: Yes.
2: If it is Tecno, it's coming from Tecno Direct.
0: Yes.
2: So you have this...
0: You have a link between the producer...
2: The producer
0: and then
2: the customer. So we connect the producer and then the customer in one central place.
0: Love that.
2: And still, on top of that, we discount same products that you go downtown for, that you go in these many shops for, and you find a bit hiked.
0: Yes.
2: So for the customer... I mean, if you can't take advantage of this campaign from today up to about 31st of August, you would be missing out. You would be missing out on saving.
0: Yes.
2: Basically, that's what our customers should look out for.
0: Angela, after full time, now we are in extra time. What are we expecting from you this time around, you as a vendor? Do you have special things you brought for us?
3: Yes, we as a vendor, we are having discounts on... almost everything.
0: Yes.
3: And our focus for now is on a product. It's called Apple. It's an all-purpose cleaner, so you're going to get the best price on that and many others.
0: We is have, it like a liquid? It's a powder?
3: It's a powder foam. Okay. It's a scoring powder. So you will use it on your ceramics, on your kitchen sinks and everything. We also have insecticide. We have kill it insecticide, bulk insecticide. We have needle. We have Nescafe coffee. We have the alcohol, we have the juice, Sunquick for those who like baking, cocktails. Mm-hmm. Sunquick juice is a thing for you. We have Suntop, we have Jagermeister for those who love that.
0: Where's the bill?
3: We have Mohan's wines, we have the non-alcoholic sparkling drinks.
0: Yeah.
3: It's a big thing. So, and all these products are going to be discounted.
0: All right.
3: If you don't have the app, you better get one, download it, and
0: definitely.
3: Those things will be available.
0: Take me through this. How do I identify a particular vendor, or it's all in one pool? And if I also have things that I would love to sell, how do I become a vendor on the application?
2: So, first of all, two-phased question, I think, that I want to attack very nicely so that I answer right. How someone becomes a vendor, anyone selling downtown, anyone selling in a supermarket, anyone selling a physical, tangible product that can be delivered, can sell on Market by Momo. All you have to do is you come on the Momo app, you tap on the market icon and it would land you into our site. You scroll down, there is a sale on Market by Momo icon down in the last phases of the page. And then you follow the prompts, you enter your business name and all of that.
0: Yeah.
2: Shall reach out to you to just verify. That's how you register. Just like you've seen our vendor right here speaking about their products.
0: Yes.
2: You can be one of the vendors next time that we highlight in some of our biggest campaigns that we are running.
0: Lovely.
2: Then I think you've asked about how someone registers and how someone identifies that they are getting from a specific vendor. So if you want, let me say a Tecno. Mostly, if we have our vendors are mostly distributors like TransLink. I'm sure you the first time hearing about TransLink, that they are the ones who distribute Kericho tea, right?
0: Yes.
2: So most of the of us as Ugandans, we don't know who distributes what.
0: Yes, right? Yes.
2: But for us, we already have them. So if you want a product like Kericho, you come and tap on Kericho, and then you look for
0: The details.
2: The seller. So you click on the seller's products and then you'll find the catalog of what they have.
0: It, all right.
2: If it's techno, you want, I think, earbuds or something still.
0: Yes, yes.
2: I have a chance to look at the catalog that techno has.
0: All right. Say no more now. We're going to dance a little bit because we are the number one name in music. But yeah. I have questions like, how do we know that the products that are on this application, on the Market by Momo, and not fake ones. Mm-hmm. Think about that. We're going to be talking about that after the break. It's Energy Radio.
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7: Yeah, Jah Guide, you're still listening to the number one name in music shaping culture, Energy Radio. And the number one breakfast show is what you're tuning to. 13 minutes on to the top of the hour. I still have Lebson in here and Angela. And we're here telling you about the Market by Momo. One-stop center for everything and each and everything that you could need in your daily life. And the good news is that there's amazing discounts because you know what? We are in extra time. Now, Lobson, we know online shopping has become a thing, but also the authenticity of these things. I understand what I mean.
8: Yeah.
7: Like, clients out there fear that probably if they get something online, it might not be original.
8: Yes.
7: So how are you guys dealing with this?
8: So what we are doing, obviously, when we launch such big campaigns, we also try to make sure that we are not putting our brand at risk, right? And that's why we have vendors like Translink right here. We get our products sourced directly from manufacturers. We get our products sourced directly from someone who we trust that brings the right product. So, and again, that's why we carry along such merchants, so that when I'm speaking, I'm not just speaking English. There is someone out there that is telling you that, by the way, here is a product. In fact, if I look at her desk right now,
7: there are products.
8: She will literally show you that.
7: Can I touch? Can I feel?
9: Please,
7: I verify?
9: Yes, please.
8: In fact,
7: You
8: can verify.
7: Can I take also?
9: You can take.
8: And I think for me, not to preempt our conversation, this is one of the products that I've been looking so far to, because I've picked up going to gym lately.
7: Wow.
8: And these are like healthy granola bars. So we carry along such merchants.
7: Lovely.
8: That are very authentic, have the right products, have the right link to the source.
7: Yes.
8: And then when you buy from Market by Momo, you're essentially buying from the store itself.
7: Yeah.
8: You're literally going to the store, but online. And I think most of our customers have experienced the authenticity of the products that we bring.
7: Now, Angela,
9: please.
7: I want you to take me through the process of when I buy, how does the product get to me from you?
9: When you buy, the product comes from our stores.
7: Yes.
9: So whatever you pick from our stores is the same product that you are going to receive through Market by Momo application. So the products are genuine. We are authorized distributors for these products. For example, the Apple all-purpose cleaner, the insecticides Kilit, Bulb, Hungry Lulu, which is also a boo-boo premium product.
7: Okay.
9: Everyone should try it.
7: Yeah.
9: So everything as we sell it from our stores is exactly the same thing that you are going to receive.
7: No, the things of my border guy, I was having to be honest.
8: And just to add on what Angela said, every single time you order from Market by Momo, like she said, for us, we will go and pick from Angela, who has a warehouse, has imported from China or Kenya or wherever. And we pick them, And then after picking them, we have a consolidation center, what we call a consolidation center, because someone can order, let me say, this and that and other things, right? So that consolidation center, we will get your package and organize it. Maybe you've ordered 5 items.
7: Mm.
8: We organize those items, and then we package them right. We give them to the rider who will come to you, to your doorstep.
7: Yes.
8: So if you put in, let me say, you're in the west, you're in Barara, it will find you exactly in Kamukuzi, for example, just...
7: Kamukuzi ya Zambara.
8: not that I come from Barara, but I know there is Kamukuzi.
7: Yeah.
8: So, it will come to you exactly at your shop, I don't know, at Katungu, Kamukuzi, something.
7: Yeah.
8: Whatever you put into the platform as you order,
7: yes,
8: is where it will find you right from Angela's store.
7: Mm.
8: So for us, it's just connecting Angela to you, the customer.
7: Okay.
8: Yes.
7: Now, two last things. One, Ugandans like jumping on things last minute.
8: Mm.
7: So there's a ninja out there who's like, I'll join towards the end. They say they are going up until August. How do you entice them to join now? That's number one. Then number two, usually you guys, as MTN, I know you go big. So we are in extra time. What else do we have, you know, besides, are we going to have like a concert? do we have something mega that's planned?
8: Yeah, something. Oh, my Runyankole is coming.
7: Yeah.
8: So, something mega that is coming is we have a huge campaign coming up in October, November, December. Blue November. Ours is never Black November. It's Blue November. Like we said, Momo Blue. So we have Blue November coming. Big discounts from very good suppliers, from our trusted vendors like TransLink. And also to entice our customers to purchase things right now is to say that when you launch something, you're still hot. You're still, you know, when you do... Today we launch Extra Time, Sambagala Extra Time.
7: Yeah.
8: It's the hot season, like it's when we've just launched. So most of the products are now discounted. Obviously, some will run out of stock. They will be purchased and they will run out of stock. And discounts will continue reducing a bit as we go into the month. So if you're out there and you really, really, really want to take advantage of a discount right now,
7: yes,
8: is the right time. Because a number of products you've been looking for, I think, maybe let me say a content creation kit, you'll find that maybe by the time you come, the 10 items we have are already done in our warehouse or from our vendors. So right now is the right time. But also, as again, our products are discounted up to 80% off on a number of products. And also going down to 30%, 15% on the essentials that you've been looking for as a customer.
7: Yes.
8: So this is the right time. This is the right day for you to take part in the campaign, buy your things from Market by Momo, and enjoy and save big.
7: And in case you're wondering, what are going, how do I get to know more about this? Well, if you're near Clement Hill, come to Energy Radio, because MTN is here today. 10 toes, 150% in. It's an exclusive takeover, so do not miss out on this. You're going to be with us for the rest of the day.
8: Yeah.
7: Morning all through into the evening. Energy Circle. So, yeah. Angela, as we wind this up, what will be your final words for people who have so far shopped with you, people have gotten to know about you for the very first time, and people want to join the Market by Momo?
9: Thank you very much. I'm encouraging everyone, if you do not have the app, you download, you go to Market by Momo, you go to the TransLink shop, and you'll get all the best items that you have been looking for, some things that you didn't know were existing in Ugandan market. You will get all that there. So please get on the Sambagala campaign, Extra Time, and take advantage of this moment.
7: All right. And Lebson, what will be your final words?
8: I think I want to just go a bit off script and like you said, we are throwing a very huge party today.
7: It's
8: here.
7: Massive.
8: Horrendous.
7: Yes.
8: Massive. So I don't know whoever is around, please don't miss. In the evening, we shall be throwing a party. Throughout the day, we are here at NRG. If you have questions, if you have anything you want to raise,
7: yes,
8: you've been a customer, maybe you've been a prospective, you've seen our ads. We do a lot of ads on social media. You've seen our ads and you have something that is burning, come engage with us. I will be here. Angela will be here. Our whole entire team will be here. So please show up and also keep... keep online, because the conversation is continuously going throughout the day. And also enjoy the discounts while they're still there.
7: The application is available for both iOS and App Store.
8: Yes, so the application is Momo App.
7: Google Play, I beg your pardon. Market by Momo.
8: It's inside Momo App. The usual app that you use for sending money, paying.
7: Say no more.
8: Yeah.
7: All right. So lastly, do you guys know how to zip?
8: Zip.
7: Because it's time for zapping. Yeah?
8: I hope.
7: It's been a pleasure, guys. Download the application if you don't have it now. Lebson and Angela, we're going to zap here. And you'll be able to see those videos on our TikTok, Instagram, and X platforms. Jaguide.

0: Yeah.
1: I always tell people, somebody is not going to be the best version of them until you become the best version of you. Somebody is not going to be an entrepreneur until you are. Somebody is not going to be able to take that vacation until you put them in a position to do that. There's somebody counting on you to be successful. There's somebody counting on you to be happy. There's somebody counting on you to get your priorities straight so that they can get theirs.
2: Right.
1: Not everybody is meant to be leaders, bro. Not everybody is meant to have the motivation, have the discipline.
0: Energy. Energy.
3: Good morning, you dangerous little disco biscuit. Look at you. Too blessed to be stressed and too fine to be ignored. That smile's got people forgetting what they were doing. That strut's got the room paying attention. So don't you dare dial it down today. 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Let's get funky.

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I think about the things I should have unknown. 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

All right, 106.5 Energy Radio, the beat of the moment. Crystal Panda here, Kohani and Reed DJ. It's exactly around 16 past 11 a.m. And we're reminding you that payments under 5K, free of charge with MTN Momo. So go make the transaction right now with MTN Momo. Kali,

0: grown.
1: Yeah, somebody has told me the number has grown to 25.
0: Yeah, 25
1: that have
0: now.
1: Already died.
0: Yes.
1: With the director, because the director was in one of the buses. The buses were two.
0: So it is one adult and 24 children.
1: Yes.
0: Yes.
1: So, oh no. And many are still injured. They're in different hospitals in Kapchora, Mbale, that area, because they're going to check out CP4s. As you know, the tours that we used to do in high school, in primary and all that.
0: Yeah.
1: So it was very, very unfortunate to see many lives, many kids die. But people that actually saw that, they say the bus had a mechanical problem. And the driver was told, the driver insisted, but they repaired the bus like two times. Mm. But the driver kept on saying that it was a minor issue. And then, until the accident did what happened. But I'd love to thank the residents of that area that really rushed and helped out the kids that got injured and rushed them to a hospital. Mm. I saw Minister Balam in the middle of the night.
0: Mm.
1: He had gone to visit the hospital and all that. Now, the parents of the students, the pupils, they're already at a school. But one thing I can tell the parents right now, they need to go to Mbale and pick
2: the bodies. I think that's the only
1: way. You may actually find out that your kid is not even dead. Mm. So instead of them gathering at the school, they need to go to Mbale right now. Check
0: but
1: out.
0: But you see, here's the thing. The big question we have to ask, is this a matter of negligence? Because this is the second thing we've seen happen. Mm. The first one was the one that happened with the train, where the police officer stopped the bus, but the driver did not stop. This is, again, another driver who was warned and still chose to go for the money instead of the security of these children. Mm. These are children who will never get to live their lives to become adults. Some of them had big dreams. They are never going to get to fulfill them. So the question is this. Is this like a money-hungry scheme going on, or what's happening?
1: But also at a sudden, another point, somebody would say it was just an accident like any other accident.
0: But you see, if this driver is alive, he needs to be taken to court. He needs to be charged with manslaughter or murder, because this is complete negligence.
2: Well, you know, they can't charge him with manslaughter if it's an accident, because it really is an accident, and so much has been happening. The same, I think we had the same story around the beginning of the week, but it wasn't. That was the train colliding with the bus and losing children still. So I think it was an accident, but...
1: So, but I'm of a view, and I know a lot of people may not take it.
0: Yes.
1: Because for us, I went to, you know, for school tours when I was young.
0: Yes,
1: in
0: yes.
1: Time and all that. Because a lot of people are also suggesting this, that should we also stop school tours for primary kids? Like, wait for them to be in maybe high school, senior one, senior two.
0: Be- no.
1: But if you don't take them for the tours...
0: They won't learn.
1: Yeah, they won't know what they're going to be answering in UNEP. Because SST... You need to know what is happening in the country. You need to know what's happening. You need to know different parts of Uganda. So tours are really vital, but some people have a view that they need to be stopped in primary.
0: I think what we need to do as parents is actually be much more stern and more involved in the things that our children are getting involved in. Because to be honest, if they tell you your kids are going on a tour, I want to know what bus are they using? Is it in the in perfect condition? Who is the driver of this bus? Can we meet this driver, sit down with him and have a conversation? Let's understand what type of person this is. Because sometimes we hire maniacs. We hire maniacs, and people are out here, they're like, you know what, today go be the day. He's stressed out, and now...
1: Should we leave school tours for schools that have their official buses?
0: Actually, thank you for saying that. I honestly believe that the Ministry of Education should pass a law where every school should have their own bus.
1: If they don't have a bus, they shouldn't go for a tour. Because that means that if there's a school bus,
0: they
1: are always accountable. There. It is maintained...
0: By the school.
1: By the school, and the driver is licensed.
0: By the school.
1: Yes.
0: Yes.
2: So the school is accountable for anything that happens to them.
0: Because this thing of hiring buses from God knows where, you don't know who people are. And to be honest, we live in very hard and trying
1: times.
0: But
1: also that is going to limit, you know, different schools for going for trips. Why? Because they can't afford buying the bus.
2: But, you know, let me tell you, Crystal, something is happening, right? There's so many schools that are coming up, and these schools are not licensed to actually have children, but they are still coming up. So how about if we do put that in, like, let's put it up, and then if a school doesn't meet those requirements, they shouldn't be up.
0: Actually,
2: how about that?
0: Minister Balam, this is a request for you to do a crackdown on all these things, because now it's becoming bad. We cannot be losing 24 children. 24.
1: I just feel bad for the parents, man. Because whatever they're going through right now, I've seen the bodies of the kids, I've seen how...
0: It's really tragic. It's a very gruesome scene.
1: Too bad. Anyway, if you have a friend, if you have a mother, if you have a sister, brother that is connected to King David, the primary school, please go check out

0: Gotumbale. You may actually be here crying omwana we yawonyenga just maybe alikubisa gonga, you know. So go to Mbale instead of waiting at the school.
1: And I do. Hey, I
0: do. Mbale, mulaba abana ba mugene kapchora munonyo mwana wa hizo ku mwana wanga.
1: Ngajari
0: mulamu. Yeah, ngamulamu. Nenga maybe ba mutadao. Nenga ne treatment jeba muwate muyamba.
1: I do sympathize with the parents, but also at the other end, you can never be too careful when it comes to an accident.
0: An accident is an accident, guys. However much we try and say, oh, they should have done this, you never know. But to the family and the friends, we do send our condolences to the team.
2: Yes, but also, guys, today we are going to be having a takeover with Momo Market. So remember to use your Momo Market on your Momo app so that you can take advantage of all the amazing offers they have.

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1: Women are funnier than men. 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How can you shave off your eyebrow, draw on a new eyebrow, and then look at me with a straight face? 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

0: 106.5 Energy Radio, the beat of the moment. Crystal Panda here, and Kohani and Ree DJ, and we at Fairway Hotel for the OBX, and for you guys that are rocky with us, we are here to talk to a superstar, but we always actually, you know, link up with different big superstars. Recently, we had Big Size Bebe Cool, and then right now, as we speak, I tell you what, when I was growing up, being in high school, being in primary, listening to this lady right here, to me, it was one of the most joyous moments for me because I loved dancehall. I loved the groovy beats. I loved the groovy music. And she was one of my best female artists in the country at the time. And I tell you what, I used to enjoy that song.
1: That vibe.
0: I used to love that song. That song used to be my jam. I don't know whoever was making beats for this lady. You deserve a Grammy.
1: Okay.
0: Bro, she used to have hard beats. You're not going to dance.
2: Yes.
0: Grace's song could drop and be like, down, down.
2: Would you say she's part of the reason why you ventured into music?
0: Yeah, because these are the guys that made us love
2: dancehall
0: music.
2: I might give her flowers.
0: These are the guys that made us love dancehall music. These are the guys that made us love groovy music, like the beats, the hard, you know. But ladies and gentlemen, she reached a point and she was like, you know what? I got to change into from secular music to gospel music.
2: Yes.
0: But still, that's also, you know, one of the things that I love artists to venture into, because at the end of the day, you can try secular music and then you become successful, but also God needs you. So she had to look for that and also go to the other side, and she was also successful. Apart from that too, she also started a charity organization whereby she was helping so many youngins. And I loved how she got into it. So many people feel like when you start a charity organization, it's for your own benefit. But the lady we have here, she got into it when she had money. She was helping out of, you know, goodwill.
2: From the goodness of her heart,
0: And I really recommend that. And I love it, love it. Listen, you know, have a legend in the game. One of the ladies that Cindy fears. And Cindy talks about her in every interview that she does, that if I was to battle,
2: This is the person. Yeah.
0: And we have the person on set, guys. Ladies and gentlemen, Grace Nachimera.
1: Thank you.
2: How you feeling?
1: I feel blessed, but wow, what an introduction.
0: Yeah.
1: But no, story. Wow. I'm happy to be here. Thank you for allowing me to
0: you
1: be here.
0: You look so fresh.
2: Damn.
1: Yeah.
0: I think you can prepare for us. It's like, let me go show them.
1: I'm more styles, by the way.
0: How is everything?
1: Everything is great. I feel good. I feel ready. I feel blessed. I don't know. I feel,
0: You feel everything.
1: Like, have you ever been in that moment of your life where you feel like,
0: this is
1: a good moment.
2: This is it. Yeah. Yes.
0: I just want us to go back a little bit about, because you see, we are a Gen Z radio whereby youngins, I know you.
1: Yeah.
0: Very many young people may look at you and be like, who the hell is she? Like, what are they even talking about?
2: Because the first time I heard about her was True City Girl. And there's a song, where I know the video because I've seen it a couple of times, where you were selling tomatoes. So that video. City Girl was like, oh, this is Grace. She's one of the legends we have here. And I was like, okay, period, girl.
1: Yes, that's Kawonawo. It's one of, it's an amazing song. It's it's a strong song. It's a survival song.
2: Yeah.
1: It's an encouraging song, telling people, hey, where did them? Machitegeira, tobeira nyontia wo ate no gwa mu amani ate no gira nedda nedda. Make it through whatever you have to make. Like, you have to survive in this town.
0: But before we even reach that song, I just want us to go back a little bit about your journey coming up into the music industry. I mean, how did this start? I just want you at least to tell me about the schools you went to.
1: We'll go back to the beginning.
0: Let's get back a little bit.
1: Okay. Well, the beginning is quite interesting.
0: It's fine.
1: In the beginning, I didn't do a lot of school, so ugenda kulirebye bintu bye bitabo bitono. Grace is a campus on Dalinda ko kati. By the these days I'm back at campus, Cornerstone University.
0: You study again?
1: Yeah. Omani, there are some people that had to make it through life with just a few wisdom.
0: Yeah.
1: Yes.
0: Ogata bugas.
1: Ogata wo.
0: Magezi mazale.
1: Yes. So I believe I'm one of them. Mm. I grew up in Ruwaga Road, a place called around Chisenyi. I don't know if you've heard that. Mm-hmm. That's it's a ghetto there.
0: It's a ghetto, yeah.
1: Also Namasuba. We were in Namasuba, then we lost our home, and I ended up there.
0: You ended up in Kisenyi.
1: Yes. Yeah. So Kisenyi, in a way, made me who I am.
0: Made so from the ghetto
2: molded
0: life.
2: You.
1: Yes, it molded me in a very interesting way. Like I became quite an interesting person. Survival.
0: So is that why you had the energy in that music? You brought the ghetto energy into the music.
1: I don't call about you have to bring everything, man. When you're in that mood, when you get a chance, you can't be like, oh, I don't know if I want that.
2: No.
1: You eat and finish. So the energy is because you. Every time I do something, I do it like I have one time, one chance. I don't have very many times. I'm not like, I'm connected from a family, or I'm not like, I went to school and I have a lot of books. I'm not so katonda na chisa.
0: I get you.
1: So, Chisenyi, then my big brother, Juju. Yeah. So, he was working in Rwanda. He invited me over. Nangama Grace, come through to Labi. So, he started mentoring me and training me how to sing.
0: Oh.
1: Yeah.
0: So, you were not that, because you see, there are people that actually perfected from, you know, when you're a child.
1: Yeah.
0: But for you, your brother was like, your brother saw something in you.
1: Yes.
0: And he was like, you can do this.
1: Yes, at a very young age. That was about 16.
2: Yeah.
0: You were 16 at the time.
1: Yes.
0: Where
1: your blood. About 16 years old, right? Yeah. That's when I went to Kigali. I got a gig to work in Milcolin. There's a hotel there. I was doing band music. Netuchikuba. By the way, Lillian Babazi was also in the same area.
0: So you and Lillian were at the time you started together.
1: In Rwanda. So then I came back to Kampala. When I went to Kampala, by the end
0: Kunyumiza Panda. You have the time. We are up to two. So just me.
1: Munange Rwanda blood wakavyan training. He used to train me Ngangamba Grace. Enter that room from one Mkwagalo Frume Sawim Yoreguru. But train your voice.
0: Yeah.
1: So you will hear a very husky, very voice. Big up to my brother for that.
0: So then, what were you doing to train your voice? Because she's also a singer too.
1: My God. My brother would give me all sorts of music. He was a DJ in Rwanda. Club what? Cadillac, yeah. Ngakutera wo muziki, naga kati.
0: Yimba boat.
1: Yimba. Ngakutera wo Tony Braxton. Don't let me in all this pain. On put it up.
0: Yeah.
1: On put it up. Okay, again. Katia Chirobozi no chi kola nembi kola yona yona yona. But anyway, it was such an interesting time. I would not like him very much because it was very tough. But it makes
0: That's
1: sense
0: the thing.
1: Now.
0: I keep on telling them that the parents that groomed us were hard on us. Yeah. But right now we thank them.
1: Yes, I thank him for that because in a way he made me focus on my voice. And a unique voice. It's not just an ordinary voice.
2: Yes.
1: So I come back to Kampala. I come to Kampala. There was alligators.
0: Yeah,
1: that
0: I remember that at Garden City.
1: Netugenda to call it audition.
0: Yeah.
1: When they had my voice, they were like, Grace, wah. You can't do this.
0: You can't do
1: You
0: this.
1: Can't. You can't. But the message in that is that a lot of people, a lot of times, will tell you, no, you can't do this. Because people, back then, people used to sing like angels. Like, what's going on? So people didn't get my style and my type.
0: At the time, they didn't embrace
1: voice.
0: It.
1: Yeah. Exactly. So we were aggressive. But I thank God from the first song we did, because I got my team, Gatimo and Paragon, in that place. At Alligators. Kwaliwa imbi fenanga tuze ku auditioninga. Netuka tukube ya kaima. Netukuba ni akumanyi. It was a hit. Number one. Boom. It was like that. That's how the music career started. Ochitegete. Netutandika from a niakumanyi. Then my brother came back. Netugende wa Chiwuwa.
0: Yeah.
1: Chiwuwa was at no
0: That's
1: end.
0: That's why when I looked at him, I got confused. I thought it was Chihuahua.
1: You know, it
0: because
1: looks
0: like they kind of look like a bit similar.
1: Yeah. But he's also a producer in a way.
3: Yeah.
1: Because he has a lot of information with when it comes to music.
3: Mm-hmm.
0: So he introduced you to Chihuahua.
1: Yes. Mm-hmm. He introduced me to Chihuahua. Then we met our friend writer, Peter Nawe.
3: Mm-hmm.
0: So what was your breakthrough song?
1: First song. Boom.
3: So when did you like wake up in the morning and they called you and they told you, Grace, your song is playing on radio, or were you somewhere and you heard your song and you're like, oh my God, that's me. How did you get to know that this is the hit?
1: I was working in a saloon at that point. I had to figure out business.
3: Yeah.
1: I went outside and just said hallelujah, man. It was a blessing.
3: Oh, amazing. Guys, we still have Grace in studio. But right now, we are going to go.
1: Are you for real?
0: Oh, no. I have a song.
1: Are you for real?
0: This is you?
1: Yeah.
0: Damn.
3: Why are you so shocked?
1: Are you 20? No, I'm not
0: 20.
3: Tell us your age.
0: Plus.
1: Yeah.
0: That's why I know you know music. Guys, let's get into a break. When I come back, we have a lot to talk about. I just want to get to know the legend right over here because I used to hear about her, but I didn't know about her. Now it's time for me to know about her.
3: But also, while we get to know her, we need you to be relaxed and having a good time. So grab yourself a bottle of Eververse.

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1: Good morning, Winnie Mbabazi here. It's 13 to midday and I'm here with Energy Offside. There's a lot happening this weekend, much of which we'll get into later in the afternoon when Rickman is here, or tomorrow on Energy Offside, 11 a.m. to 1 p.m. But a little of what I can speak of, I think I'll start with Arsenal because I mentioned this earlier briefly in the morning on breakfast, because there's a situation with William Saliba, if you remember, in that semi-final loss that when France lost to Spain. Saliba was taken off just after 30 minutes because his back injury, which we already knew he had, it got much worse during the game and he had to be taken off. In my opinion, he might be one of the reasons why France suffered the way they suffered. Because if he was there, I think he would make a bit of a difference. But also, maybe just, I'm just speaking as an Arsenal fan. But yeah, he left the game 30 minutes in and there have been reports claiming he will have surgery on his back. And we don't know how long that will take, but it might keep him out for months. So then you start thinking, what then will the club do? According to current reports, Arsenal are looking for a temporary fix while Saliba stays out. And then Ezra Konsa has entered the conversation because, again, reports are claiming Arsenal are now expressing interest in Aston Villa defender Ezra Konsa because, obviously, of the fear that William Saliba may not return as soon as possible. And, obviously, the season is starting at the end of August, so it's only a few weeks away and he might not be ready in time for at least the start of the season. So the first couple weeks, months, they might need someone else just good enough, almost to the level of Saliba, and Ezra Konsa might be the guy to do the job. Let's wait and see how far that goes. But also just a quick reminder, because very soon, maybe today, maybe tomorrow, we might see an announcement from Arsenal, and that's because Arsenal have agreed a deal to sign Christos Zolis from Club Bruges. 22 goals in a season, I don't think that's bad. But I was seeing an interview of his from earlier when he was talking about his time at Norwich City and the rejection and how it hurt so much, his worst time in his playing career. So maybe he'll have his best time at Arsenal. Who knows? He might be willing to come back and see what he can do in England. So over at Aston Villa, who have agreed now to sign Wolves, obviously, because, you know, relegated team, no one wants to stay over there. You want to stay in the big leagues. So Aston Villa have agreed a £38 million deal to sign Wolves midfielder Joao Gomez. And also Nottingham Forest are in talks with Tottenham because it's been known for a long time, I think even before the start of the World Cup, that Lucas Bergvall has wanted to leave for a long time. Liverpool have managed to get Dominic Szoboszlai to stay longer because they're in advanced talks over a new deal. And the new deal is expected to keep him around till 2031, unless he decides to leave earlier, but we'll see about that. Over here in Uganda, with the Commonwealth Games, Uganda is ready for the Commonwealth Games in Glasgow. They'll be in Scotland and they'll run from the 23rd of July till the 2nd of August. So 55 Ugandan athletes who will be competing in 9 different sports disciplines were flagged off. The disciplines are para power lifting, weightlifting, boxing, women's 3x3 basketball, there's netball, trike cycling, para swimming, judo, as well as athletics. And for athletics, there are 17, is the biggest contingent, if you will. But athletics is having 17 athletes, 8 of those being female and 9 being male. And then judo, which, by the way, this is Uganda's debut at the Commonwealth Games in terms of judo. So there will be 2 judo athletes, 1 female and 1 male. There will be 7 athletes in the swimming category, 4 male and 3 female. But still with the swimming, there will be 2 para athletes. There are 2 para athletes who will be part of the swimming team in para swimming, and they're both female. Trike cycling has 1 athlete, a male athlete, and our She Cranes netball team, obviously 12 female athletes are there as well, representing for netball. And then power lifting, there are 2 females and 1 male, there's 3 athletes, and 1 athlete, 1 male athlete will be in the weightlifting category and discipline, if you will. And boxing has got 6 bomber athletes, 4 male and 2 female. And then women's basketball 3x3 has 4 athletes. So let's hope for all the best. We'll be following every day as the when the competitions start, the Commonwealth Games. We'll be talking about them every day here on the show. But also, some of our favorite people are back this weekend. We are in Spa, and I'm not talking about the ones that make us beautiful, but Formula One is back this weekend, and we are in Spa in Belgium. And if you are looking to watch from Kampala, East African time, which sometimes it's one of the biggest problems when it comes to Formula One, because the time zones can be crazy. But there's free practice this afternoon at 2:30 p.m. The second free practice will be at 6 p.m. East African time. The third practice, free practice, is at 1:30 p.m. tomorrow. And then qualifying for the Belgian Grand Prix will be tomorrow at 5 p.m. The actual Grand Prix will be on Sunday at 4 p.m. So that's the East African time. We'll talk about the other Grand Prix as they come. But I think the biggest story heading into this was the fact that McLaren chose to do something strange. And why I call it strange is because I think it's quite strategic, but also they've not had so much luck this season compared to last season, obviously, where one of their drivers won the Drivers' Championship. That was Lando Norris. And he's the guy still in this conversation, because McLaren's Lando Norris will have a 10-place grid penalty at the Belgian Grand Prix. McLaren themselves chose to serve this penalty in this Belgian Grand Prix because they feel like at Spa, it's one of the best tracks for overtaking, and they feel like he stands a higher chance. If he takes the grid penalty this time around, he stands a higher chance maybe to finish in a better place with the overtaking, and they probably should have a good strategy for the race. So let's wait and see. The team chose this weekend for the penalty because overtaking is relatively easy at Spa, and it is the last race before they introduce the first of two significant upgrade packages that they have planned for their two cars, both for Lando Norris and for Oscar Piastri. So let's wait and see how that turns out. Maybe that will work in their favor, or maybe it won't. But again, the Belgian Grand Prix is on Sunday.
0: Feel the energy across Uganda.
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2: 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I tell her, bring it back.
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0: 106.5 Energy Radio. We're still at Fairway Hotel and we're talking to a legend herself. One of the few ladies that we feel that can battle men in the industry.
1: Yeah,
0: that's Grace Nachimeda. She has a concert coming up and that's why I feel like she has to go around. I want to wear nakati. Imagine people be there and they actually think, what is they being to nenga sibituv?
2: Yeah.
0: I like the fact that now you're out, talk about everything.
2: Yeah.
0: So now we've talked about the journey,
2: how
0: you got into music and all that.
2: Uh-huh.
0: Let's get into the side of family.
2: Yeah.
0: How you got to get into the family bit of it and how you managed to play around with music. I remember, like, I thought you just only had one child, but now you say you're Narongo.
2: Yeah.
0: Cool.
2: Thank you.
0: I didn't know about that.
2: Thank
0: yes.
2: you.
0: Yes.
2: Yes.
0: So let's talk about it, man. When did you fall in love?
2: Yeah.
0: The first time.
2: Oh. My first time. Hey.
0: Hey, yes.
2: Hey, yeah,
0: yeah.
2: What yeah. a question.
0: Yeah.
2: Mm.
0: Hey, what did you get to? I want to get to work with my love.
2: Wait.
0: I don't want to
2: yeah, yeah. I remember the first time I was in love. But the thing is, when I speak about love,
0: No. Just be honest.
2: When I speak about love, I think it is a game. It is, you have to play the right card, even when you're in love. I don't recommend stupid love.
0: What is stupid love?
2: Well,
0: I can't eat.
2: Nero jokira kanaka imba. 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
0: Wali mulabu. 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
0: Soko le.
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0: 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Wali mulabu.
2: Mukama asasiri. By the way. Bye. I don't like it. I don't like it anymore.
0: Talk anyway, to me about that.
2: My love, Mwana.
0: Sibanda yagwa mulango.
2: I say I don't even get it. Like anyway, for me, most times when I do music, I put my heart in the song.
1: Yeah.
2: But every song I sing is a true story.
0: Really?
2: Yeah. That's why wasenya kwa galakufa, you will understand.
0: I saw the passion in the voice.
2: It was too much. I don't like being in that position anymore. Like,
0: Are we like talking about the baby daddy, the first?
2: Of course,
0: that's the man you were singing for?
2: Namwagala bambi, oshitegira, namwagala. I had disappointments. Mulavu nazo za achiyai. 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But love is good. Love is good for your skin. It's good for your heart. Fall in love.
0: Na magezi.
2: I do not recommend people falling in love. 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Togenda. Na inoga muna.
0: So now you reached also a point whereby you had a show and your man told you don't gang you. I'm not going to.
2: Yes, no gamba. I'm not going. My man.
0: Kumbe yari akulimba.
2: So love for me is, it should be smart.
1: Mm-hmm.
2: It should be very smart. This is a message for the ladies. Name industry. Obute gaba.
0: Yeah.
2: Obute gaba gaba. Make sure.
0: Don't give yourself out.
2: Yeah. Make sure you keep it tight.
0: Yeah.
2: Yeah. Because the more you do that, chono nera dala.
0: I must ask you a Kobe story. Yeah. I never used to hear Simanyamba. I take smash. You yakute mus maya kundi.
2: Sakuri anga.
0: What
2: do
0: you want? What do you want?
2: Take out God. Yeah, man.
0: Hey, what is your dad?
2: Not here.
0: So this man made you fall in love.
2: Yeah, but
0: how did he lie to you? Because you said like, you know.
1: Thing
0: you
1: was
0: said you drew what?
2: Man, I didn't gam with gam. Now kutuza mu.
0: Chibanda was get of our.
2: Now kulaga future. Ngolavi la dada. Gugwa. Atete gugwa.
0: Where was he from?
2: He's Norwegian. He's from Norway, but he's a good guy. He's a good dad. He takes care of his business, and I love that about him to this day.
0: How was it when you got to know that you're expecting his first child?
2: I was excited but scared because I'm like, my first baby, how confident am I about him? Is he going to stay? Wakati ne chizibo travel abantu bafe. Abera alinga ali mu rugendo. Ngalinga ali mu transit. They never really settle. So that affected us a lot.
1: Yeah.
2: Yes, but he was such a great dad. A great dad, and I respect and love him about him. I love that about him. And also, he was a very private man. So he told me a few things. And also, one other thing that made me fall in love with him a lot is that he believed in my dreams.
1: Yeah.
2: Those days, Nari...
0: Yeah, I could take a mukoku center those days.
2: Yeah, I take a mukoku center. Nari asente.
0: So he was a rich guy?
2: Nari asente. He gave me my first car.
0: Okay.
2: Ochimani go move under, No, forget move come. Oh, Rasta.
0: Yes.
2: I'm not gonna jana gama. Yeah, the keys. Yeah. Yeah.
0: Guy na gamba.
2: He had the watch.
0: Ngagoto mani te orifu gaga kwa dem moto ka. So your first car, you got it from your man, not from the music.
2: I he gave me my first car.
1: Yeah.
2: I had a saloon.
0: He started a saloon for you?
2: No, I had like a saloon before I met him.
1: Yeah.
2: But it was small, and you know, it was plastic. Neka sink ka plastic.
0: Yeah.
2: And as I went,
0: wow.
2: Yeah. I love the way you work. So I was painting. I did my own painting. I'm not even saving. Nesi gira ka color. Nali nonze color pink. I'm painting. I have this saloon here, come through. So he found me painting and he's like, oh, let's paint together.
1: Yeah.
2: No,
0: Governor.
2: So we painted together that evening. Nemugamba, so this is the space. Then one day, nengendo kola. Then he's like, Grace, are you at the saloon? We hadn't yet moved in or anything.
1: Yeah.
2: Are you at the saloon? Yes, I'm here. Naja, ne truck. Ngeriko, eriko sink. Ya mitwalo over yari ya milioni that time. Ngeriko zine ntebeze tolola.
0: Ngakukwenye vitu vya saloon.
2: I was so happy.
1: Yeah.
2: Bambi he na ngulile vitu vya saloon ya utewa plastic nembuteke.
0: Yari ya sana mwano yo. 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
2: bambi nenteko entebe nenteka mu entebe nangulia fani mukamanga mulungi. So bambi he took good care of me. Can't complain.
0: There's something I noticed about artists of that time.
2: Yeah,
0: that's the space I feel like even Cindy, where you know Muzungu.
2: Yeah,
0: were you guys into white men, you ladies that were in the industry at the time?
2: By the way, let me tell you something about that. That you know Simanyi. I don't know why, but over Uganda, Nalisi Bakuba, but you're leaving. What's the Munja Gala? Over Kuba Binanga, Delimara. Oh, you get the Mamma Muganda. Nebuza, never Ganda Vange. So much a room, Benjai name Pisa. Napola,
0: always sang a gangster, and you're cutting up a boy, Gamma.
2: I'm so cool, man. I was so cool, humble, sweet girl. Ninga ba chali ba pete ba kola.
0: Oh, yo jeita nyo na awe.
2: Ngane matida. 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Ago mateka.
0: Yo bimba nyo.
2: Ago mateka. 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Nero geno kulaba. I even met another guy who was French. Already miroro atu wabula. Because I don't speak French. But for some reason,
0: I like she's in a good mood to tell me stuff, man.
2: Yeah.
0: I like that.
2: Yeah.
0: So are you telling me at the time you didn't have any relationship with any artist, any celebrity, any...
2: Like, relationship
0: at the time.
1: Like,
0: yeah,
1: never
0: like,
1: dated anyone in the industry.
0: Industry. You get a mazuma
2: place. My brother is a DJ.
0: Like, nguwariyo matira angachidensi chikuba chinyirida chegamba. at a time nga you were crushing on, is there somebody you like? You like a guy? There's no guy you wanted in the industry?
1: Really?
2: Is it? My brother was a DJ.
1: Yes.
2: At some point we were in Rwanda. Bakamidion gaba jaba celebrities abakabi. Iranga bagende wa brother wangu oyo. Yeah. Abarasta bambi si sobola vera na muziki. Ba muziki. Ayaya bali dangerous.
0: So to na muziki enagu waliola banti onanyirira.
2: Ba muziki abera no obuchara bunji. Atenzi sagari vyo.
0: Walewa ya gala muno wewonga yari yeri.
2: Nga vya dala. At me, I don't go for hype. I like gentlemen.
1: Okay.
2: Nera, gentlemen.
0: No, but you're not single. But you're not single.
2: How do you know?
0: You're single. I will indirectly.
1: Are you single?
0: It was an indirect question. Now I got the answer.
2: I'm going to call you and tell you about that.
0: Yeah.
2: I was so like, call.
0: But I understand how the industry was. At the time, who was your biggest competition in the ladies? At the time when you blew out.
2: It was the gorgeous Juliana. It wasn't competition.
1: Yeah.
2: But she was like, oh. Juliana, I'm like, the beauty in her voice. She was so elegant. Iranga umubuza kona nga hi. Ngata tanyumia na nyombo zinga zino zenkunyumiza zino. 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
0: Kufadanga namwe mumuti abayimbi banne.
2: Nze mwagala nnyo. 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And then she's sweet, like she's kind.
1: Yeah.
2: When namutu kako, but back then ngoyimi yanola ba Juliana no musamwe chitibwa. 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
0: What do you think, Chivaku? Chivaku, how you carry yourself as an artist? Chivaku, biyo yimba Chivaku.
2: It's the personality. Like me, this is who I am. Jimuchara mlokole, njagala Yesu, but this is why.
0: Neori mochi geto.
2: Bwencho bwendi. 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
0: So, yes, Juliana at the time was that artist that every female artist like, damn.
2: You know, she was amazing. Amazing. And still.
1: Did you ever get to do a song with her?
2: I would love to do a song with her even now. If I get the chance, I would do it yesterday.
1: Would it be a love song, a gospel song?
0: We're working on a song together, me and her, so it's an honor.
2: You are blessed. You guys. You guys.

0: boy, man.
1: Oh, Nacho. It's Olivia.
0: Batini bon. Ngage bon.
2: Bati babega mapia pezulu bon.
0: Oi. Osambe, wey. I wanna man, hey.

0: 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Yeah, yeah. Across Uganda.
1: They not like us.
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0: number one name in music. That is Energy Radio, the beat of the moment. Still the AM gang with your girl, Miss Kuhani Honey, the baddest from Majama, Crystal Panda, and Ree DJ. But before we get back into the call, remind you guys that on the 21st, we shall be at Rugogo Cricket Oval. So go ahead and grab your tickets right now because that is the Vinka Live and Loud concert. And you don't want to miss it. So don't call us to ask for tickets. Their early birds are on sale right now. 30K for regular and the VIP is 75K. Just use your Momo app and get yourself the tickets. But right now, let's get back into the interview. So you transitioned to okay, you said you are an artist.
1: Yeah.
0: You are an artist. You don't want to be put in a box of like, oh, she just does gospel music. She just does secular music. But do you ever miss the secular days or you're just, now you're like, you're content?
1: No, God has satisfied me.
0: Yeah.
1: God has satisfied me. And there are things that I thank God for. Because sometimes we live recklessly.
0: Yes.
1: In that world. I don't know if you know what I mean.
0: Yes, I do.
1: I have quite a crazy, intense story. I can't say it all here, but I've been through it all.
0: Yeah.
1: I've been through it all. I've been through... But, you know, like ups and downs of that

0: side of the industry. So yeah. when you have God as a cover, mm-hmm. it's a blessing.
1: Yeah.
0: Either I recommend it for everybody because this life is a very, very spiritual life.
1: Yeah.
0: You need to choose a side.
1: Yeah.
0: And may that side be God.
1: Mm.
0: I pray that it is God for you.
1: Mm.
0: Because when you do that, you're protected. You're covered in a way.
1: Mm.
0: Yeah.
1: So you've spoken about your encounters in other interviews. Would you say that at some point you were afraid of living? Because most people, after having such encounters, when people actually think you're actually going insane, but you know what you're talking about. Did you ever have like some sort of PTSD where you are like...
0: What is PTSD?
1: Like some trauma. You how will I explain? Yeah, were you traumatized?
0: Anyway, guys, jokes.
1: Yeah.
0: But what I'm saying is this life, whatever my encounters were, they were very spiritual. They were very focused. I knew exactly what they were.
1: Yeah.
0: And having God on your side
1: yes.
0: helps you to figure it out. Like, I know whatever happened to me, I know who did it and why they did it.
1: Yes.
0: So I'm not confused. I know exactly.
1: Oh, okay.
0: Yeah, yeah.
1: Did you ever like approach them and be like, what was going on?
0: I can't approach them because when you're on God's side, it tells you forgiveness. Because with forgiveness, you have to have a clear heart.
1: Yes.
0: In a way, you have to heal.
1: Yeah.
0: First, before you even get to do anything.
1: Mm-hmm.
0: Like, he teaches you, he shows you how to heal before you get into anything. So forgiveness first.
1: Mm-hmm.
0: And if you forgive them, then he takes on to do whatever he needs to do, meaning he takes care of them.
1: Yes.
0: So he will fight your battles.
1: Mm.
0: Yeah. But I know who they are. I'm not confused. Mm-hmm. There's no trauma there.
2: Mm.
0: I'm not a victim.
1: Yeah.
0: I am blessed.
1: Mm.
0: I feel like, yeah, I went through it. It's a lesson learned.
1: Mm-hmm.
0: And I know exactly what to do now.
1: Mm.
2: Kali, so let's first go back a little bit about the issue of the female artist at the time when you blew out. You guys had competition.
1: Mm-hmm.
2: So you never felt like you had competition from the Blue Three at the time?
0: No, was that competition? No, it wasn't competition.
1: Mm-hmm.
2: Tawuli ya muku kalinti.
0: Bachi kubye.
2: Ngamu, wenyake jokete kuku Juliana, nenga ha. 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
0: Ani kati umuzanyo, guwa guino kolachi, okugwa. After that, I... Omanyize nga tabinji.
2: Yeah.
1: Mm.
0: I put a lot of things together. Mbanda banti. Emberaze, music way. Asiga demo janrachi.
2: Yeah.
0: I'm the sort of artist, I don't have one tempo.
1: Mm-hmm.
0: You understand?
2: Yeah.
0: Like, one of my songs is slow, another one is very fast.
1: Mm.
0: So, ntuka.
2: Oh, yeah.
0: Most people were not that versatile.
1: Yeah.
0: I talk about love songs. Nenga asiga dao. Zemvao. I would have a party and then give you a message.
1: Yeah,
0: that's gangster right
2: that's
0: there.
2: That's gangster. No, a little bit sense, a little bit of similarity between you and Cindy.
0: Yeah. What
2: mwenamu ina mukate kako?
0: Karibu.
2: Olaba yangeri jojia mwao.
0: Iyo.
2: Na ya inenge.
0: Oh, wakabi mwai. Cindy wakabi. Cindy wakabi, by the way, you guys.
2: Yeah.
0: I respect and love people. I've always had good words for her.
1: Yeah.
0: She has done things right. She's consistent.
1: Mm-hmm.
0: Akubo muziki gwe. Ochitegira. Atena asigala kumulamwa. Ochitegira. So she's a imbabulunji.
1: Mm-hmm.
0: There's talent there. So
2: wakabi.
0: By the big up to syndicates.
2: So would you
0: Baba Deva and Pisamwe Gali Mwana
2: Mwebali Bagala.
0: E gali enunji.
1: And speaking of women in the industry, is there like someone currently you look at and you're like, yes, this girl
0: right
1: is
0: now?
1: Right now.
0: Sigenda bawam.
2: Ati chichote geza. I want to know by Samu go kuchitanga.
0: Ati when by Samu te badda mukatina gede mbavako.
2: Oba gamba jono mwana chikuwa na tachikuwa. 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
0: Aba chikuwa. 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By the way, I see it on a wide range. I see Cindy is great, right? I've spoken about her.
1: Yes.
0: I've seen her.
2: John Black.
0: Oh, yeah, girl, I'm posing. Yay! I love him. He's great. Mm. Joshua Baraka is amazing. Achikubye.
2: Yeah.
0: Mm. Achikubye. Where people didn't expect. Mm.
1: Yeah.
0: All about math, oh,
2: yeah. Yeah, I'm together.
0: Like he has.
2: Yeah.
0: Mm. And I like that.
2: So, would you be open for a battle between you and Cindy?
0: I'm ready. Mm.
2: Let's go band for band. Let's go hit for hit.
0: Yeah.
2: Or skyeno, no skyeno.
0: Yeah.
2: Skyeno, na yaske, yeah. Skyeno, osoka kuskyeriwa.
0: Laba yo. When you come like that, I would call Cindy battle. Nera abantu abasinga bakola era nti when it's a battle byakwevuma byakukola chi. I would call people to get together for a beautiful evening of music.
1: Yes.
0: I can't compete her. I na. Because personally, our Wenzira came abega. I've not been in the industry for about 8 years.
1: Mm.
0: Yeah, you can't take that away from her.
1: Yes.
0: Yeah. So that is valid right there.
2: Yeah.
0: Mazima malunjera gogero. But it doesn't mean that.
2: Now
0: it's not music.
2: Some battle.
0: You're not going to be able to get a little bit. Ngantu batu inamo feelingi.
2: We just simple ete muba fani wange mukomense.
0: Baba manyi.
2: Bani.
0: Panda baba manyi.
2: Andi zina kulese kubu zanze si manyi.
0: I take it. Mwana, chinuche made gamba anti, it is so sad.
1: Mm.
0: When someone can't sing a note and hold it, to disrespect that. Kati, kankwe example.
2: Mm.
0: Kankubuze chibuzo blood.
2: Yeah.
0: Imagine someone naja naga panda. Oh, you know the yimbarum. Anyway, for me, what I think is that they should put respect on people's names.
1: Mm-hmm.
0: Why? Because don't play with what you don't know.
1: Mm-hmm.
0: Ochitegera. Nechirala. Ya chifala.
2: Ebi okujerega.
0: E okujeregerera. 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Abana wade. Wali woka some issue. Don't disrespect a lady. Don't.
2: Ante abana balo oza. Butube da kwa internet wana. 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
0: Tetusobola.
2: I kept on telling people that.
0: Akakandu kanka kugambe. 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Because of what I've been through, what I have done, what I've seen. Bainzo kubuza, yoni wakugamba leta yochimu. 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Uchitegera.
1: Yeah.
2: In your career, how many hit songs do you have?
0: Hit songs?
2: Yeah.
0: Ze nyimba zange, sigenda.
2: Okay, how many songs?
0: I have over 30 songs.
2: Because you have a show coming up, right?
0: Yeah.
2: Katinjagala fani. I want you to paint a picture for a fan that is going to come. So that they don't miss.
0: Yeah.
2: The songs that you feel like will actually get them off their seats.
0: Yeah, ni bani.
2: Ngenda
0: kuwa yo zendo woza that come off my head.
1: Mm-hmm.
0: We nkujukiza amfukula.
2: Yeah.
0: That's one.
1: Mm-hmm.
0: Yes, I love that song. There's Boba Sexe. Yeah. Boba la nyimbo ya gala kumanyira. Oh, manyimbo ya vana mbondi.
2: Nenda, tukame tutuogere nyimbo ya mbondi zibakeno gira.
0: Nse, gwejangu kushonku kakati. 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I don't. I don't audition for nobody. I don't audition for nobody. I don't prove myself. I know exactly who I am. And very confident in that.
2: Let's change the question now. In a minute, give me 20 songs of Grace Nachimera. In a minute. Now, 1, 2, 3, 4. I'm counting the minute. Oh, give me your 20 songs. Yes, in a minute.
0: Google, you know one. Gendo Google. 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O Google. 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That is very bad.
2: No, fenyimba tu watu zimanyimba, but this is just like a game thing.
0: Tompi mapi ma. 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Do you know what I mean? Because we've put in so much. 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I just want to tell you that do not disrespect. She's a loving person, she's a sweetheart. But don't play with me. That's just my attitude. Do not play with me.
1: Yes.
2: So
1: do you think a lot of people in the industry, when they meet very chill artists in the industry, they think that, oh, we can run over this person?
0: Bakumanyira. 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
1: ya gala. It's called the joy of the Lord mukwan.
2: She's a great spirit, man. Yeah, I like that.
0: And it is Bachita, the peace that surpasses understanding.
1: I like that.
0: Katonda ndabidide
2: sibanja
0: na yenga nkubulide kebanza nyisa de wali wono mulana gamba.
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2: 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We are Energy Radio.

0: you see someone trying you. You see someone trying you. But it is because they have, like, ill hearts. They've not healed themselves. You understand? That's why someone would take time and even make you relevant where it's not necessary.
1: Yes.
0: Now you'll get out when it's not necessary. So for that, I'm like, I see you, Nesi Jakuam. I see you. Nesi Jakolachi. Kuamu. But still, Chisigalachi Chimu. I just don't like disrespect.
1: Yes.
0: And I will not take it. And if somebody tries me, they'll be surprised.
2: Okay. Right. So as we get into the break, I know you walaba koku battle ya Cindy Neshiba.
0: Yeah.
2: What do you make of it? Were you happy with the battle? Were you happy with the whatever unfolded? Yaku Gwenga go kubama nyo inaje walye yo.
0: You know what I don't like about it? I don't like the disrespect.
2: Who was disrespecting who?
0: Like abantu we move ku music emutandiko okwevu maybe ntwe bidi paso
2: okwerangira ebyo
0: that's not
2: Nick walaba kubato ya bebe ku ne Bobby Wine anti abantu bali basubira that kind of energy inokwana atakati go gambe bito byagala mbadde subira mu bata abantu bali nokwekuona waliye waluma
0: ati obero genda kumvuma muntu that's fine for you.
2: It's not fine for me.
0: Yeah.
2: But as a ngabo manyi battle abantu wali
0: biba bya kuyomba
2: biba bya dala real life
0: kati nange mani nokufuna yongwe nyomba naye igwoli wambwa ochitegede
2: anyway, no. Back to it, so you are not happy about it.
0: I don't like that part. I don't like that part because it gets personal. You could see that these people are, some people are affected by it.
2: Yeah.
0: Ochitegede that's why in the soul akuleka some random person to come and speak about my art and nenchi mulekera. No.
1: Yes.
0: You don't get that. Bachitegera mbani no kuja ne nkutereza mochi mulaini entufu atefe tulina ne tukuba ne kiboko tutya tusaba ne sala zolo kusalira sala
2: ne kuba. So you are not happy with the fact that Cindy and Sheba did a battle?
0: No, it's not my business. Bali bakola Cindy, you are making money and it's business. But what I don't like about it is even after the battle, my God.
2: Whatever is going on,
0: Sinavo, even the fans go at it. Forever.
2: So Gwari Agala become a wadi.
0: That is the Kangwekano. Recently, Sheba shared her pain.
2: Yeah.
0: Womb child.
2: Yeah.
0: Hey! Hey! Yo!
2: How did it make you feel?
0: I don't like how she. Omuntu wa yogedia nagambo. Echigambe chidi mean to the bone. You understand? Like emitima abantu bajija weje mibi. Ani yabanyiza.
2: Sitegede chogamba. Chiyogera mu interview choyogera kuba abantu ku reacting ako interview.
0: The way she shared pain. Kiringa muntu naja na gamba I'm not okay.
2: But the reaction from the people.
0: Then gwe no muvuma.
2: So you're not happy with how people reacted.
0: Yes. No muvuma, but she's going through something. You understand? Where did that ogomutima omubyo gugwava? Abantu chinga bakambwe. One time baliwo mu chale ya posting omwana ibavu momwana. I will never post my children. But you see why
2: I get what you're saying.
0: I don't like that at all. I don't like it. That's not our
2: culture and all that.
0: That's not our culture. I have an to buy name it. I mean, I have a mobile one way. Buy name it. I mean, you have a jiva menya. Sorry.
2: It was a war. So, Toyagala Bachala getting her in two battles.
0: They can battle musically.
1: Yes.
2: No manila is the Chisoboka. You know that.
0: Hello.
2: And about getting a kid stage, be semu kari.
0: Bevu me.
2: Kaino, akotekabula mungera wajukira uli yungori wale angira mune toina anjungo na mukama na toina chi. So kaneba no nabaka waka ino yitamu.
0: Ah.
2: Obi mani.
0: Anak.
1: So what you're saying is that battles should be for pushing the artists, not to come and air personal issues and problems that people have with each other.
0: My issue is,
1: Yes.
0: Ntikale, even after the battle,
1: yes,
0: this thing is still going on.
1: Mm-hmm.
0: And it's real people bullying another person.
1: Yeah.
0: I don't like bullies. I do not like bullies. Atende kati ya uchengkola uku ground, imba nteka kwa amanyi ku ground.
2: Ocha.
0: Lady Negard.
2: Eh, wo sinika bana. 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
0: Me, I'm an action woman. I don't play. I do not play.
2: Grace, wa ina muku gari.
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1: We're gonna get into another break.
2: I like this.
1: But when we come back, we'll dive more into it.
0: Sorry, man. Yo, but I'm saying,
1: yeah.
0: Like, hey, yeah.
2: I like this. Let's come back, guys. Chokambo, hivwa janga kwetila mwe gari ya murumba.
0: Asanga.
2: Ebi pila vimu hitamu.
0: Yeah.

0: inspiration.
1: Keep your heart pure, let your mind fly. All my dreams and goals, believe, we're inspired by you.
2: Opinion is the cheapest commodity that everyone can have. Now, I don't want you to care about the opinion of others because that's not important. That is their paradigm. That is their definition. I want you to look in the mirror and ask yourself, who am I? Because that is the most important version and reflection of yourself.
0: Energy Radio. Feel the energy.
3: Yeah, yeah.
0: Across Uganda.
3: They not like us.
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1: Hey, are you in the man?
2: Hey.
1: Are you in the man?
2: Ah.
1: Are you in the man?
2: Hey.
1: Are you in the man?
2: Ah.
1: Sound the way. Are you in the man?
2: Hey.
1: Are you in the man?
2: Ah.
1: Are you in the man?
2: Hey.
1: Are you in the man?
2: Ah.
1: Hey. Sound the way. Am I lighting? I got a purchasing. Party, you valley. Need to put on the money.

0: indaba noma ungasithandi bese uphuza amanzi angithi awunamali wesisi nalivati uphuze uhlale bhanti thule ngathi uyasi zonke indaba zamalayinali uyaphapha man uyinkinga man awunamali we
1: are still the AM gang with your girl Miss Kuhani Honey D, Baddest Mama Jama, Crystal Pandari, DJ and Grace. But before we get back into the interview, I have to remind you guys that Jumia is having their summer sale, and if you're looking for online shopping, this is the place to be because we have up to 50% off on select goods. So go ahead and buy that. But remember, yesterday was Boss Burger Thursday, but today is still Boss Burger Day. All you have to do is order yourself a burger from Boss Burger and eat like a boss, because when you buy two, you get one free. But Skyview is reminding you that on the 21st, we shall be at Lugogo Cricket Oval for the Vinca Live and Love. That concert has just gone into them to miss. But if you are a lover of drama, lover of entertainment, let me tell you, Sleepover is trending right now on Play It Loud. So go ahead and download the app and watch all the Ugandan drama and shows happening there. This is the place to be.
2: All right, so we serve Grace, the legend herself, and we're talking about so many things. Together with charity. When I was doing the intro, I was talking about the charity, and, you know, I love musicians that use their money to do charity.
1: Yes.
2: Rather than musicians that wake up, tibanae, tukolechi, mulete sentemba kolechi, namandu wabaluzo, bagira, atene chibuja charity, chuchin, mabe, katundani, aliose na kuleta. Who should be doing charity to turn it out?
3: Muntunga umtima simu naf.
2: What do you mean?
3: Because bajaku ebintu byabe ndio bilie.
2: Eno kubana umtima omugagga.
3: Omugagga nga you are able to make sure that omuntu for example I can speak about it. Pepsi just sponsored the charity organization. Yeah? When they
2: your charity?
3: Yeah.
2: Oh, that's good. Oh.
3: Yes.
2: Okay.
3: Yes, they sponsored the concert and the charity. And Rose Form as well. Kati waliwa abantu. Like I have a story of a child. Namubuziza, what do you want for Christmas? He told me a mattress. But this is an 8-year-old child.
1: Yes.
3: How can a child ask you for a mattress? Think about it. Nitutuke wakawe, mwana wabera. The family. So you have to have that heart. No gamba, I deliver. No matter what. What one time or two kanga charity teddy in Gagoy no take come send. No take come. No mtimachi. No takowa. Because people come every day with a problem.
1: Yes.
3: But you'll be like, nagedi nevisi mubi yange. You understand? But you have to be the sort of person that can't get tired. So I thank God for that patience. I thank God for that grace.
1: Would you say it's a calling?
3: Yes. Most definitely.
1: Yesterday we had a chat in studio. We were talking about the Nigerian First Lady. She was giving a call out to celebrities, the Burna Boys, the Davidos, to come out and actually help poor people. So I personally, I believe like it should come from the heart, to be honest.
3: Yeah.
1: Do you think that the government should make that call to artists to come and help the poor?
3: Like I said, since it's a hard thing,
1: yes,
3: the government has to identify who has that in them and then help them. Why? Because, for example, we've been in the center where we work, Feed the Streets Foundation, Chinawataka.
1: Yes.
3: We've been there for 6 years. And amazing stories, real stories. Right now, it was one of the most dangerous places. Right now, Abana, they are transformed. They are working. They are no longer. So when you see changes like that and people that make real impact like that,
1: yes,
3: we need support from the government.
1: Yeah.
2: So there's a question that is actually, I really want to ask. Is it the poor or the rich that, okay, who is supposed to do charity that you feel like you'll understand and respect? Because you see, wobere omwavu no kola charity, bagamba tuyitirako yagala tubirako sente. Wobere omugagga no takola charity, bagamba muli bagagga temuyamba. So, ani ateke do kola charity omunasima na gamba gundi ya yambi?
3: if you come from a position of basima, whatever, bansime, ogenda kola era, wachi, because they've helped someone nanvuma.
2: Hey.
3: Later, yeah, it happens. So you have to be doing it from a space of, I'm helping you, I'm serving God, but it's not that you have to even repay me in any way.
1: Yeah.
3: Ngo sobolo kuyamba omuntu ataina kya agenda kuwa mu myaka 2 oba 5. Ochitegede. So it has to come from a space of,
1: I have nothing to gain from this.
3: Yes. Nga you're content we kenyini ngo omuntu. Atene atosola gaba kyotalina. Ochitegeda. So charity sinti mogaga. Simu avu ya inojikola, but someone with a good positioned heart.
1: I want to pick your brain on something, on a trend that we've seen, especially in this generation and now, where people are doing charity for the sake of the likes, for the sake of the follows. Like, everywhere they go, the camera is there.
3: Yeah.
1: I'm here, I'm helping Grace.
3: Yeah.
1: You guys are seeing I'm helping Grace.
3: Yeah.
1: What is your thought on that?
3: My thought on that is, that's why they do it one-off.
1: Mm-hmm.
3: For example, we open every Wednesday and Sunday.
1: Yes.
3: We serve about 300 to 400 people a meal every time we open. We've been doing it for 6 years.
1: Yes.
3: We big up to Bishop Arnold Mwonge. He supported 100 children from our foundation back to school. We are supporting women okutandika okukola, start working little businesses like tomato selling, manda, charcoal, stuff like that. But when you do things like that, you have to be okay with it and just I hope I'm explaining myself.
1: Yes, you are.
3: You have to be consistent. You have to keep going. Abantu, the reason why the camera people, they do it a one-off. But then there are people that are active every week, every time, every day. And those are people that, for example, people that are donating should look out for. Avali wano ku Crystal Panda, avali ku NRG, avali ku Grace Nachimera. Come and support people that are on the ground.
2: I have a question. It's a bit controversial, but it has been going around. Luacha bayimbi temu tekinga in negative criticism. First, I remember what wali ku show chino gamba. Ah, mu presenter, but mu obuti abale nyimba zange. Yali a questioning nyimba zo.
3: Yeah.
2: And I've also seen of late Gaga yetwala ne puzzle because Gaga said puzzle, but siye je yakoze. Ate why is it that musicians don't take in negative criticism, but you guys want to be praised positively?
3: No, it's not being praised.
2: Okay.
3: Does that make sense?
2: What kind of criticism would I give you about your song, Asikumanyira? Ngari negative. Now, no, no, gamba. It is okay.
3: Awo pando li muntu mkuu. 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
2: Somesa.
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3: 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I don't know why I kana nenda kako yikone
2: ngamu omuchala no what's one ukubuza ibuzo byange toina kubyewala
3: anyway primu bambi namusonywa. Simulina ko buzibu. Na yenga, for me, what I recommend, avere more informed.
2: Prim is informed.
3: Okay. That is, I don't know what it amani.
2: Chogamba, anyway.
3: Yogeda.
2: Chogamba, her questioning your catalog and also that she takes a tally informed.
3: To soke today, for example, Omulala, no gamba nti. You have to speak without disrespect. Ochegera, nenda kuwa you just a few scenarios.
2: Yeah, give me.
3: When you get a song, then cause the nyimba nokola videos nga satu zona noziwa. You invest in your art.
2: Yeah.
3: Panda, if someone came here na kuga pando man, nice. Yokola story now.
2: Because
3: I'm not going to be able to get a blood. OCDK. If anybody tries to okukuvola, I want to water down. Nagambola ne champagne zakola. 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
2: 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Because I know buli omwai nengeri jategera musibuli omuntu mugezi abantu amba siru. 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That is what I did. 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
2: Kanango olipu wavayo na questioning a catalog ya Grace.
3: Yes.
2: Yibu abanga bwatu wala ba. 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
3: Andi katilaba yo, there's a place and time. 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
3: I know. 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
2: Ne kati gwene prime bya gwa a.
3: Nena nze bambisimu inako buzibu as I speak. Okay? Na musonyiwa Primo Muchala Murungi, the beautiful lady. I attend the Justice of Young and
2: Bigwa.
3: Bigwa.
2: The child there, what my Primo?
3: Primo, good love. The twin now is even now. Then next time to be more informed, then I talk about Chibulucha. Talk about Chibulucha Muno, attend Gobola.
2: Then I'm my Yimbi, you go taking in negative criticism.
3: I got it now and end up Kukubida one who show
2: it. I don't know. This is 15 minutes.
3: Anyway, thank you, Mama, for loving me and giving me a chance to be here. So I feel blessed.
2: So the show, when is it? Who gave you the idea?
3: It's been long due.
2: It is fine. You
3: It has been a long time.
4: Yes.
3: Anyway, it's been a while, so I thought, why not? And also, I felt blessed for big up to everybody doing my challenges. Man, the love. My name Bagalanyo. Thank you.
2: You have loyal fans.
3: And you're like, la woman has in ambao nawe. So I thank you, all my fans, everybody that has done a challenge, everyone that has said, yeah, I thank you. So guys,
2: why are you doing this show?
3: Why? Why not? It's a charity event. I'm going to give back to the community. That work better. So that's why. So that's why. On this journey, you can donate, you can buy a ticket. By buying a ticket, you indirectly donating.
1: Yeah.
2: So on this concert, which kind of grace are we getting? The gospel grace, the secular grace?
3: Yes. All of our grace. All of your grace versions.
2: So I think that we are going to be able to do
3: it. Chitufu chidi, nchivagenda kufuna grace na chimera. Full package from the beginning to the end.
1: Period.
3: Ochitegede. Zona, zona, ziri, ziri, ziri. Zona, zona. Jangunga your wedding.
2: Senyemba zona, kufaziri ezaso, kazi, zona.
3: Yeah.
2: So it's an overall, you know, concert.
3: Yeah, it's a beautiful space. I have a lot of beautiful surprises on that day. Inaba imbi banga wagendo kuja. Inaba legend that wagendo kuja. And you also know my stage performance. I know Tegeka show. You've probably heard or you've seen the bad.
2: Bambi,
3: it's going to be amazing. Nayenga, dial star 165 star 20 hash. Oh, again, the next. Paka botuka ku Grace na Chimera Live. 130. Alibad 150 ordinary and 3 million a table. Yes. Nechilala jangu on my pages, mo pages ange munda.
2: Yeah.
3: Ojia kusolo kumfuna. I'll help you and guide you.
1: Okay.
3: Yes.
2: So Grace is single now, guys. Hey, Grace is single, is looking for a man.
3: Who told you that?
1: The way who said somebody that? Might think you are eating the dairy.
2: Grace is looking for a gentleman.
3: Yo.
2: So if you're out there, gentleman, you need to have money. If you don't have money, don't come for Grace.
1: Don't approach.
2: Am I wrong?
3: Overdoed,
2: yeah.
3: Even have your daddy.
1: Do you have eligible gentlemen for her?
3: Nayenga.
1: Don't you have friends of valor? I'll go help.
4: 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Energy 106.5.

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0: 5 Energy Radio, the beat of the moment. Crystal Panda here. And Kuhani Kuhani and Reed DJ. And we at Fairway Hotel. And we're still right over here talking about big things. And today, I was meant to actually look different. But my bosses were like, you got to put on this. You got to look different. You know, you got to look good in the Momo t-shirt. Ladies and gentlemen, we have Market by Momo. The team is in the building. And we've been telling you about Samba Gala. Extra time, Samba Gala, Market by Momo. And we've been reminding you guys to go and buy stuff from it. Now, in the building, I have a vendor, at the same time, a representative from Market by Momo. We're going to talk about everything. So if you have any question, you're going to drop the question on our WhatsApp. That's 0740674674. I want to talk about this issue right here that is actually taking over the internet. And people are using this platform to buy different products. And somebody told me, it's like you guys are competing with some platform that is selling stuff. And I told the person, Neda, these guys are different. So gladly enough, you're here to talk about it. What's your name, gentlemen?
1: Hello. Hi, everyone. My name is...
0: You can go to the microphone. Mm-hmm.
1: Hello. Hi, everyone. Mm. My name is Daniel Mlengwa, and I'm the commercial manager, Market by Momo. And happy to be here.
0: Yeah,
1: happy to say to you all the good things that we have on our platform today.
0: Hi. Yeah. Let me talk to the lady. How you doing, Nyabo? Get close to the microphone. How are you?
2: I'm fine, thank you.
0: How is everything?
2: Good, good, and hot.
0: Yo, madam.
2: I am Winifred.
0: Yeah.
2: I'm the MTN Market Momo partner.
0: Yeah.
2: I represent vendors.
0: Vendors, I get it. So let's go to the gentleman right over here. I want to talk about Market by Momo. Why did you come up with that platform?
1: Well, Market by Momo comes up in an ecosystem whereby we have so many subscribers within the MTN ecosystem.
0: Yeah.
1: In terms of data, voice, and also fintech, customers who have money on their phones and would love to shop. So that's how Market by Momo comes in, to connect these customers to sellers who have different products. Mm. And we put up the platform to enable these customers reach the merchants or the vendors, like herself, our different partners, and be able to pay seamlessly. We provide data, so customers have smartphones, they have money on their phones, so it's be very easy for them to shop from the different partners that we have on our platform.
0: Mm.
1: So what we create is convenience, confidence, and trust that customers are able to pay seamlessly, without having to withdraw the money or without having to move cash. And also, the other bit we do is that we bring so many customers to our partners that they don't have to, the comfort of their homes or comfort of their shops downtown or everywhere. Yeah, they would reach hundreds and hundreds of customers.
0: So you act as a middleman between the customer and somebody out there who's looking for a customer.
1: Yes.
0: Ah. Yes, so if I want something, I just get on the platform and I buy it. You guys don't have stores where you keep that, but you connect me to a vendor who is selling it.
1: Yes. So now the vendor is on our platform. They've uploaded their products. They've given us good prices. Mm. They have the stock. They have the products ready. So for us, we've given you a platform as a customer that you come on board, sign up, shop for whatever you want, be it electronics, be it food, groceries, be it appliances, phones, be it clothes, be it beddings. So you're able to sign up, search, shop, pay seamlessly, secure payment because we own the payment platform as MTN, and get your product delivered to you wherever you are in the country. Now, how you sign up or how you reach us is through the MTN, the mobile money app. You just log on or download the MTN mobile money app, next generation app, and reach out on the icon that has Market and you're able to see us. Those using a desktop, just go to your browser, type in market.momo.africa. Yes.
0: I get it. So how do you verify the quality of the product? Because you see, I can actually upload something and then maybe tukanga, it is time for delivery, never seen the kitchen, which I didn't even see.
1: Yes.
0: So how do you verify the quality of the product that you give to the customers?
1: So in the back office, we have a team, a qualified team, a strong team that sources these partners, right? Does the right thing in terms of reaching out to the partners, verify the products. But most importantly, we've has put ourselves in a place that whereby we want to work with top of the chain. Top of the chain, I mean distributors. Right? Does the right thing in terms of reaching out to the partners, verify the products, but most importantly, we've put ourselves in a place that whereby we want to work with top of the chain. Top of the chain, I mean.

0: right? Does the right thing in terms of reaching out to the partners, verify the products, but most importantly, we've put ourselves in a place there whereby we want to work with top of the chain. Top of the chain, I mean. Distributors.
1: I mean, left out by friends, then you can't make it. 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
2: Yep.
1: And the reach. 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
2: So who sets the prices of the product? Is it MTN? Is it you?
1: We, the vendors, we set our products. 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
2: Sorry. So if let's say, for example, the product is for 1K on your end, when it comes to the platform, it's going to be like maybe 1-200, right?
1: Yes.
2: I get it.
0: Yes. Maybe just have to complement that and who sets the prices. So the market has, you know, sellers and resellers really play with consumer ignorance. So what the Market by Momo team does is, as we source these vendors and partners, we ensure that we negotiate the best price for our customer, so that once they come to the platform, they're able to fill their carts and knowing that they're confidently shopping at a very good price.
2: Yeah.
0: Now we go ahead and partner with these vendors to ensure that they also give us further discounts, right? For a customer to have value, that you sit in the comfort of your home, sit in the comfort of your hotel, sit in the comfort of your office, order for anything, pay as little, but get the same value as a person who has walked into a physical store, wherever they are. Yes.
2: All right, guys, we're going to go into the break. When we come back, I want to know, because I know you've encountered a situation. I don't know if you've never or if you've encountered a situation whereby somebody takes a product and they're going, that's not what I expected. Returning or take it back. So we're going to get into a break. When we come back, we have very many questions to ask and a lot more will be answered. Stick around.
3: Feel the energy.
4: Yeah.
3: Across Uganda.
4: They not like us.
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4: Which one?
5: Uganda, the moment you've all been waiting for, has arrived. 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

0: 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And we add AM Showman at Friday from 11 to 2 p.m. It's a Friday, the last day of the week. And the finals are happening on Sunday, World Cup for the people who love football. Go and have a great time. But in the building, I still have the team from MTN Momo. And we're talking about Market by Momo. And we also have a lady representing the vendors. So I just want to talk about the situation before we went into the break. That have you ever encountered a situation whereby somebody takes a product and they're like, I want to return it. This is not what I expected.
1: Yes.
0: What did you do?
1: Now, first of all, is that on Market by Momo, we have a return policy of 7 days, right? Now, it's not only a return policy because we want our customers to return back products, but we want satisfaction for our customers, right? And these products that we deal with, you know, you could get a product that has a factory default. You could get a product that maybe has been damaged in transit. You could get a product that maybe has encountered expiry, near expiry. So as Market by Momo, we've put a return period of 7 days to our customer so that we want to build confidence again for our customers. Shop knowing that you're getting a genuine product, right? Mm. If it has an issue, maybe you've checked it, you can't be able to return within 7 days and your money will be refunded or you have something else to shop on the platform.
0: Wait, yeah. You can return the money?
1: Yes.
0: Hey!
1: Yeah. Yeah. So we have a payment platform that's mobile money, MTN mobile money. So the money is within us, sits within our ecosystem. So if there's anything with our customers, there's very easy refund. Seamless, it's secure to pay, but it's also very fast to return your money or refund your money.
0: I get it. Speaking about the vendors, what are some of the products that people love buying off the platform? And what are some of the products that are supposed to be there and the ones that right now that are not there that you feel like people should actually come and put them on the platform?
2: Well, thank you. People love food.
0: Ah, so you deliver food?
2: Yes.
0: Nice.
2: We deliver Kirunga products at the comfort of your living room. 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If I give them a price, they top up for you.
0: So if I want to have lunch, I can also use that. Market by Momo.
1: Maybe just to compliment on that. So Chirunga is an essential, home essential product that we have on our platform. A genuine product, quality product that has been tested by different customers. So we sell longer shelf life foods. For now, we're not into short shelf life foods, things like a daily food or lunch or breakfast or a snack or that is going to need one day or refrigeration. But foods that you need, maybe say flour, maize flour, rice, cooking oil and all that. Mm. And we have, like I said earlier, we have unbeatable prices. We've gone as a Market by Momo to ensure that beyond the normal prices that vendors give us, also injecting some little for promotions like what we have right now during the extra time.
0: Yeah.
1: Yes.
0: Let's talk about more about the extra time. What is extra time?
1: So extra time is the second phase of our campaign. We're just from our Sambagala campaign, so we're going into Sambagala extra time.
0: And what does Sambagala come in with MTN Momo? Like, bruv.
1: So it's been a World Cup period, right?
0: Uh-huh.
1: And there's been a lot of jubilations, there's been a lot of winnings, there's been a lot of excitement about World Cup, teams winning, everything. And it's a perfect time for us to theme our campaign as Sambagala. Now, as you enjoy your World Cup, you're also enjoying perfect deals. 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Buy a fridge, buy a phone and Sambagala with it. 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Now, Sambagala is getting done today and we're kicking off, we are launching Extra Time today. Extra Time is not just a launch of a day or a theme and what, but we're launching with big mega deals. You want a TV, you want a phone, you want a cooker, a kettle, you want a smartwatch, everything that is going to make a customer's life better at very affordable prices.
0: So after World Cup, the extra time on Sambagala will be done.
1: it's going to continue.
0: Ah.
1: So we're giving it extra time in extra time. We're going to continue till the end of August.
0: Ooh.
1: Yes.
0: I thought after World States. Cup, everything is done.
1: No, we still have, yes.
0: Mm. Yeah. Okay, for the vendors, you talked about, the comfortability and all that. If a vendor wants to get on board, what are the qualifications of them being on board? What are they supposed to be doing?
2: Thank you. You must be an accredited vendor. That means you should be registered with the Uganda National Bureau of Statistics. You should have a TIN number. You should have UNBS certification. You should have all the requirements, tax clearance and so on. So you contact MTN commercial manager.
0: Yeah.
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0: Yeah.
2: 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Meaning we must go by what is going on. 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
1: 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So, we deliver all countrywide.
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0: Is it possible because you already have vendors that subscribe to Market Momo that live in that area, or because you have people that are going to transport that from Kampala to Gulu?
1: Now, we have vendors across the country as well, right?
0: Yeah.
1: But most of our vendors for now, like I said, we're only 1.5 years in the market, but most of our vendors are concentrated within the Central Business District, Kampala.
0: Mm.
1: But when a customer orders, the confidence that we give them is that because of our, we work with a third-party logistics partner,
0: yeah,
1: trusted one,
0: yeah,
1: who is able to deliver all across in the different corners of this country.
0: Mm-hmm.
1: In a very short time, yes. So we have a third-party logistics partner who delivers, picks the item from wherever the merchant is or the vendor is, and then delivers to anywhere in this country.
0: Yes. I get it. Anything you want to leave to the customers, I want you to take us back and how we can get onto the platform.
1: Yes. Mm. Yes. Very excited.
0: But is there something that you give to somebody, a customer that buys every day from you guys? Is there something that I can take,
1: yeah,
0: if I use your platform every day?
1: Yeah, sure.
0: Hey, you give back?
1: Yes, sure.
0: What do you give back?
1: Sure. We have every day, we have a voucher running for different customers that they, you come today, you get a voucher, you come your next order, there's a voucher for you.
0: Hey.
1: But most importantly is that the price that we give you is the deal price. You won't get it anywhere.
0: Mm.
1: You're getting genuine product, yes. Mm. So that is what a customer is going to get every day.
0: Every day.
1: And the convenience, most importantly, is also the convenience that you have.
0: I get it. Me, I've already trusted you guys because MTN can't go wrong.
1: Yeah.
0: How can we get into it?
1: Yeah, so just to close on extra time, like I said, is starting today. The deals are mega, the deals are massive, the products are there, the prices are not anywhere in the market. Stock is there, but customers are happy to receive them. So come today. Don't wait for later to shop. Shop as much as possible. Don't wait for stock to get done because these are very exciting. How you reach us? Like I said, go to the mobile money app, Next Gen app. Once you open it, before you even put in your PIN number, there are two icons at the bottom. The one that has market, just click on it, and then you'll be able to reach our platform, right? Search and then order. Those who are using their desktops, maybe in office and what, just go to your browser and type in market.momo.africa and you would be able to reach us and enjoy the shopping.
0: I get it. Is there like a toll-free number? You know Ugandans, yeah, man.
1: Yes, we have a toll-free number that you can always reach
0: us. Give us that number because you know Ugandans, for us, we love to call boss.
1: Yes.
0: Bagala Kunziba, are you guys authentic? Otherwise, we are going to call in. Clicking a, you know, weird link again and I'm hacking into our account. But if I have a number, I can actually call to confirm if you guys are real authentic. Call
1: yes.
0: Guys. Yeah.
1: Yes, we have a toll-free number that you can always reach out to. You can always find it also on our platform. Just get it for you.
0: As is getting it, this is for only M10 users.
1: Yes.
0: So if I'm on a different network, no.
1: No, not only for M10 users.
0: Uh-huh.
1: But every network can be able to sign up as a customer. The only difference is that the other networks, once you sign up, you pay using Visa card, right? Your MasterCard, your Visa. Again, it's also seamless. Yes, you'll be able to pay. Not only restricted to MTN subscribers. Yes.
0: So other networks, yes, they
1: other
0: can
1: networks
0: also buy.
1: Can also be able to buy.
0: But you have to use Visa. You don't use your numbers, manya mobile bichi.
1: No, don't use your number.
0: I get it.
1: Yeah.
0: So it's like an online, shopping and all that. If you want to buy online, use your Visa. So I get it.
1: Yes.
0: Kali, that's it, guys. Before we go, a number, what is it?
1: number, but it's on our platform.
0: Yeah.
1: Should be able to get it.
0: It's fine. Yes. Don't worry, I get it. Guys, that's what we had for you this week. And I've had a great time with the two people right over here, gentleman and a lady. Please go and market by Momo. It's actually right over there for you guys to buy your stuff. What are you guys doing over the weekend? How are you guys going to have fun? You going out?
1: It's World Cup time, man. It's World Cup time.
0: Who are you supporting on Sunday? Me, I'm Spain. Team Spain.
1: We have to support Spain because
0: you're Ronaldo fan.
1: Yes, there's a man we don't want to put down our man. But this Sunday we look forward.
0: Yeah.
1: But also this Sunday, we run free shipping on our platform.
0: Oh yeah. Oh.
1: Order for anything and delivered to you at no delivery fee.
0: Oh.
1: Yes. So watch World Cup knowing that you've ordered at no extra delivery fee.
0: So whatever you order on Sunday, you guys are going to deliver it for free of charge.
1: Yes, free of charge.
0: Wow.
1: Yes, this Sunday. That's what's okay. Good. That's the offer.
0: Yeah, but what are you doing? You're also enjoying football? Or you're not a fan of football?
2: Not really.
0: You're just going to be home chilling with the family?
2: Yes.
0: I get it. Thank you so much, guys, for coming.
1: All right. Thank
0: guys,
1: you
0: have a good weekend.
1: Us.
2: Thanks for the hosts.
1: Thank you.
0: Thank you, too. Okay. Have a good weekend, guys, for me and the team, Kuhani and Ree DJ, and the producer and the technical team, the content team. Let's link up on Monday. Bye.
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0: enter today on a Friday like this one, MC Benji, Shira Zolta, and Ayo Makas with Faisal Hatia for the entertainment news on the Transit Show. Today is 17th of July, and we are rolling along with you since the start of the year, and we're still going. I don't know when. Paka ya tukomela. Guys, how are you feeling today?
1: Feeling very Momo.
0: I think, by the way, talking about Momo, today is a big day right here on Energy Radio. We have the Market by Momo takeover, MTN takeover. It's all painted yellow and blue. And man, if you want to have to come through and have a good time, please come through. We're having a takeover till the end of the day, so enjoy yourself.
1: Interviews.
0: Yes. We have interviews from MTN. We have interviews for our new artists on the blog. So keep Energy Radio right here because we have a lot of goodies for you. And Faisal, what do you have in the entertainment news?
2: Now, the parent in me is triggered after, like, learning on two news about the King David kids. Like, right now, they've just communicated, like, maybe we are around 30-something numbers of kids that died in this P7 bus. They had gone on a trip. It's so sad. Like, it's not a good Friday for me, truth be told.
0: Really not a good one, no lie. Nobody would actually feel good if all these kids have gone like that. But anyways, make it sound better with Ayo Makas right here because we're heading into our quickie. And let's this guys and have some fun. You feel? Let's get into it nice and easy, Ayo Makas.
3: There's nothing as sweet as a quickie. Sweet as it sounds. This is The Quickie on NRG Radio. The number one name in music.

0: If you get scared of everybody, you will never make it. You are a failure.
1: You want to stand in front of your boss?
0: Eh?
1: Talk to them directly.
0: No, me? Yeah. To talk to my boss like that?
1: Yeah.
0: You are playing.

0: and we play strictly Ugandan music. Now, it's about the time we get into some entertainment news. But before we do that, I still have a lot of goodies to pull out you on. Remember, some drinks can quench your thirst, but only one can fuel your adrenaline. Mountain Dew isn't just a drink. 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Whether you're hitting the racetrack or shooting hoops with that squad, Mountain Dew is a drink for you. One sip of that bold citrus refreshment is the boost you need. Grab an ice cold Mountain Dew today and do the Dew. 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That's always the chairman's energy. When it's time to unwind or turn things up, do not just drink beer. Enjoy Chairman ESB Extra Smooth Beer, which is crafted with a rich finish for those who own moments and enjoy life on their own terms. Alcohol is not for sale to persons under the age of 18. Please drink responsibly. Atiya, time for entertainment news.
1: The entertainment has to be entertainment. Entertaining, yes. But I'm even looking for the strength because you know what is this? Hadia,
0: so Kati.
1: All of you that remember Gloria Njuba, do you remember Gloria Njuba?
0: Gloria Njuba, the one who had, I think there was a little bit of a clash between her and
1: her ex-friend,
0: Sheila Kasumba. She actually went to rehab and things like that.
1: So
0: is she back?
1: It is over. Gloria went on Snapchat. Yeah, to your skin, to everybody that I wronged, if you know that I wronged you during those days, I'm so sorry. I want to be accountable for everything that I did. I don't want to play victim right now. I'm so sorry, Bulimutu. Please get space in your heart and forgive me. This is coming from the bottom of my heart. I do not want to use this time to capitalize on anything, but Bulimutu Gwendanyiza. Netujukira nti obudde the best friend we yali yamuyirawo omubiri Sheila Kasumba tebayawukana bulungi so ndowooza but I feel like yandibadde agenda muntu ku muntu nti Sheila, I wronged you, I'm so sorry. Brian, if I wronged you in any way, I'm so sorry. But because she even mentioned about the buzz again, and I know the bouncers that had to fight with her and all that.
0: I think naturally human beings have that ego in them. The ego of I can't apologize to so and so, I can't do this. But if she has taken the initiative and come out and apologized and said, I did a lot of wrong things, the world was judging me over this and that, but I'm typically and really, really sorry from the bottom of my heart, I think she deserves a second chance. If she actually wronged you,
1: a third chance,
0: the period she spent, maybe if she was taken to rehab, I remember, maybe she discovered that she was wrong at some point. So let's give her a chance if she wronged you.
1: Because we last saw her on the streets of internet in January on the 31st, I think, there, this very year.
0: Yes.
1: So katia zemo komoko internet idero. So this is what she posted on her snap. To everybody I hurt, I want to sincerely say I am sorry. I know my actions caused pain, disappointment, fear, and hurt to many people. And I know an apology can't take away what happened, but I want to take this full responsibility and acknowledge the kanakagamba bakaita batya shida
2: PEO
1: PL
2: PL
1: point of view
0: PEO
1: point of PL.
0: Yes,
1: I want to say PL.
3: I think she meant say people, but
0: okay, yes.
1: People. So like it's posted, her apology is posted on her snap. Go look for her PO on her snap. Anywho, now moving forward, last night was not a good night from the family of the Kardashians.
0: Yes.
1: Yesterday, Kris Jenner lost her mother, MJ, Mary Jo Campbell, at the age of 91. Now, let me tell you one thing. The internet can mean to flip things.
0: Yeah.
1: So Kim Kardashian had scheduled something to be posted on her page, her Instagram page. Kati, fortunately or unfortunately, the post of her mother went on snap or on Instagram, let's say at 12 in the night, and then Kim's post went at the same time. So people, instead of people thinking to what maybe she had
0: scheduled something.
1: People are like, no, Kim, you've just lost your grandmother and then you're posting these lavish pictures because she posted a picture with her sister. They are happy. Eh?
0: They're a little wedding.
1: Yes. Now, the internet started posting things, started trolling her. Kim Nava and Abagamba, you guys, the post was scheduled a few days ago before we lost MJ. So its timing

0: but it's, some of the people get to celebrate the lives of these people. Abantu babadeo, God has given them that longevity to be around. They have seen the grandkids, yes, and future grandkids. Just sometimes it's in the, by the way, on my day mukubewe ndongo tukube party
1: tukola akantu
0: tukola akantu
1: ebifaniza
0: twebaze katonda
1: nti
0: babadeo.
2: Oh my goodness.
1: All right. Now, so anyways,
2: lastly,
1: yes,
2: this is not entertainment, but it's from a hurting bit as a parent, because I'm a parent to my two brothers. So there is a school called King David School in Deje. It had their students go for a trip in Kaptura. So I think on their way coming
1: pupils.
2: Back, P-U-P-I-L.
1: Pupils.
2: So they were on their way coming back, and then the bus that had the P7 kids got an accident, because it's allegedly said it had mechanical issues. Na ye abana eba tugamba anti beba food deco. The number is around 21. But parents are saying the numbers may be up so high. And then I've seen an influencer, she's really known on the streets of TikTok, reminding parents, inti, the more you keep gathering at the school, your children are not going to come your way now. This, I'm speaking about Adi Two Faces. Adi Two Faces. Yeah, she's a makeup artist, and then she's known on TikTok. She has reminded all parents nti mugende embali. Munona abana ba moyinza no sanga omwana ongali mu condition imbi. Nebo bono sigale no kuyombera kusomero. You're not going to read. You're not helping out yourself. The more you keep crowding the school, you're not helping. Go but to Mbale, go look for your kids, because they are there.
1: And I think the first place they actually have to visit is the school. So don't blame them. No, it's actually the school.
3: Actually, no, let me tell you, as if a parent, something ever happens to my child, I don't care. The blame will come afterwards. Mm. Where is my child?
2: Oh, Chitegera. Because Adi says she was called last night and she left her place at around 11. By 5, she was in Mbale, and right now she's coming back to Kampala to give her daughter better treatment. But they have a zadaba singer, bali waneno, bagamba bakomie wabana.
1: Crazy work over there. But we pray that, you know, God grants them eternal rest, and may their souls rest in peace. It's actually Energy Radio right here, and we're still going as the Energy Transit. MC Benji, Sheila Salter, A.M. Marcus, and Faisal.
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0: the moment and the number one name in music. The song is called Mido, and that's from the girl them, the Queen of Vibes, Vika Baby.
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0: You know, it's the football season and Rock Boom is here to energize your game. 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
1: When we get to see what's happening on the roads, there's a heavy build-up of traffic along the 6th Street joining, that's Mukwano Road, Waliwoka traffic. I don't know what's happening right there. The 8th Street is looking good as you continue to Namuongo. Mukwano Road, there's a build-up of traffic. Gaba Road is looking good, but you find a slight build-up of traffic when you're approaching Namu, that's Muyenga area. Chibuye, we get to see a development of traffic. There's no major build-up of traffic along Kampala Entebbe Road. Bombo Road is looking good, same as Kampala Road. But if you head east of Kampala, you find a slight build-up of traffic around the areas of Chireka and Bweyogiri. They're not forgetting Seta. But if you're heading to Namugongo using Charlie Wazala Nalia Road, there's a major build-up of traffic for people who are heading towards Namugongo using Charlie Wazala Nalia Road.
2: All right, looking at the weather in Kampala, it is 26 degrees, highs of 30 degrees and lows of 17 degrees. It is not as hot as it was yesterday.
0: Yeah.
2: But temperatures are cooling down later on during the day. So make sure you still stay hydrated, and might be some rain later on. And that is a blessing.
0: All right, big time. Big time. It's a blessing.
2: We need some rain.
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2: 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Today's a Friday, like I said, and we're going crazy. The studio is painted blue and yellow because it's the MTN Takeover.
3: Yeah,
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2: Okay, now do all of you understand football? I like Ayo Marcus here. I know Sheila doesn't really go hard on football.
6: Oh, yeah.
2: You don't really go hard. Mm. But now, Ayo, I want to ask you.
3: Yeah.
2: What criterias do you think people that give out the Ballon d'Or follow? What are the criterias do you think they follow?
3: First of all, they follow a lot of things,
2: yes,
3: which concern us, the people, but then the ball is left to the people who sit on the voting side. Like, let's say the journalists, the coaches and captains of teams, they are the ones who make the final decision.
2: Yes.
3: I think the other criterias, I have no problem with that.
2: So of late, right now, who do you think deserves taking the Ballon d'Or?
3: Right now?
2: Mm.
3: Right now, many people may try to say Messi deserves it because of the World Cup, but when it gets to like the league time, there are guys who have really put in a lot of input when it gets to the league side. We wouldn't only judge that by let's say the World Cup. When you talk about the American League, it's not as strong, same as the Arab League. You understand? So, and based on the games that have been played, when we compare this season, which has had World Cup, we see the club competitions have taken a lot of time. So I would go and search for someone who has been in more competitive leagues.
2: I actually think it's just a mentality that people say. Okay, somebody yesterday was commenting because they said Messi is now number one, leading to take the Ballon d'Or. They're like, Vichy, you can't be talking about the World Cup, blah, blah, blah, blah, blah. But if we were to look at it in this way, that all the seasons that involve the World Cup, the World Cup takes a big portion of selecting who is actually taking the Ballon d'Or.
3: Yeah.
2: Somebody came out and said, Mbappe Bakoze, but Harry Kane Bakoze, they've won a lot of things. And I asked myself, you say Kylian Mbappe deserves it more than Messi. If you were talking about winning, what has Kylian Mbappe won this season?
3: Okay, that's what I was telling you. Like, let's not only tend to look and do what have you won.
2: Yes.
3: Because even right now, Botuno leader Messi, before the finals, before we get to know who is who, is the question will be, what has he won?
2: What has he won? He has won all the trophies in the MLS.
3: Yeah, but then is it as competitive as where this?
2: What actually makes you think it's not as competitive as other leagues?
3: Because, first of all, why I would say it's not competitive as other leagues, you'd see the quality of players, first of all, number one. You find that Lamine Yamal has been facing someone like Kylian Mbappe, Amit Nzeko, Declan Rice, who has been very good player, Amit Nzeko, people from the Premier League. Let's take it. So there has been a lot of interaction when it gets to that. But when it goes back to the World Cup, if you're going to talk about World Cup right now, you'd be asking me who is like the MVP of World Cup.
2: So what you're trying to mean, if somebody wins the league and somebody wins the World Cup, the one who has won the league actually deserves the Ballon d'Or better than the one who has won the World Cup.
3: No, that's what I told you. It's only 60-watt games, and he has not played possibly all of them. But remember the league. And I'm not only talking about the league where they get to play from. Mubademo ne European Cups, let's say Champions League na Ebadeo, FA Badeo, Karing Ebadeo, Chitegeda, like even other leagues.
2: For me, the mentality I want to kill, I'm not saying this because I'm a Messi fan or something. People are trying to make it feel like before the World Cup, Messi hasn't been playing ball.
3: The mistake they are making is one. It's the same point I'm trying to make. I'm not trying to say that Messi has not done good things. You understand? Na ye, league ye. Kali, let's compare. Like, okay, when we go to the leagues, let's compare not even Mbappe or Lamine Yamal. Let's compare Dembele on a club level with Messi.
2: Okay.
3: Which take it?
2: Yes.
3: Do you get my point? Like Messi jabade asambe bulungi. Naye, it's not his problem to be good. That's the biggest mistake other people make. Which take it? Naate ba asanze.
2: Because I think, man, me, I just really want to kill the mentality of people saying that, you know, he's always facing weak teams. Where he is right now, he's facing weak teams. No. I asked people one problem. I told them, look at how far the United States went.
3: No, like, okay.
2: Because sorry, almost all the players are coming from that league.
3: Let me show you something. Like, naturally, Benji, like, the media, it's also a problem, a disadvantage of the league where he is. That's why I said it's not his problem. And I like the fact that people like Messi and Ronaldo have sold such clubs. Because fetwa beda kuna Ibrahim Saka janga zanyira mu America.
2: Red Bull.
3: Yeah, Red Bull. Nainga tumurira ko buulizi. But at least right now, Messi has brought that influence that your league tuwade tujua amani.
2: Anyways, so right now, when it comes to the contenders of the Ballon d'Or, Lionel Messi is actually at number one leading right now.
3: Yeah.
2: And most probably if he wins the World Cup, he might take it because he has the most goals right now with Kylian Mbappe and the most assists in the World Cup. Kylian Mbappe comes in number two. He has scored heavily with Real Madrid and has had another outstanding World Cup as well. Harry Kane has had a phenomenal club season with Bayern Munich, scoring over 60 goals, and has also been in England's World Cup. But the England's World Cup hurt him, and the exit actually pulls him a little down.
3: Well, before you go further, like, this is what I was telling you the other time. We were talking about people and longevity. Those two players are blessed in a way. Let me give you a scenario. Kaká was a very good player, but it doesn't have the talkability that R9 and Ronaldinho still have today over David Beckham. You understand? So there is also that attribute that these guys, wherever they go, the media follows them. We also follow them.
2: Yes. That's anyways. But let's wait and see who will actually take it. The final is happening on Sunday. It's between Argentina
3: and Espanyol.
2: Exactly.
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2: 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The beat of the moment. And right here is the Energy Transit Show. This is the second hour of the Energy Transit Show. MC Benji, Ayomaka, Sheila Salter, and we are going crazy on this big, big day. Remember, when Ayo is giving us the quick mix, he's going to be strictly playing Ugandan music because we give the Friday to the listener. But see, guys, some things are undoubtedly your very own. We've been your very own since the beginning. Together, we've grabbed a life with our crew, our vibe, our way. 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Every time we turn up, it's a good night and great mornings. 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Excessive consumption of alcohol is harmful to your health. As novel sell to persons under the age of 18, please drink responsibly.
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0: you know, man, it's playing right at exactly 15 minutes past 4 p.m. on the Transit Show. My name is MC Benji, Sheila Salter, and Ayo Marcus. 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
0: All right, so now, guys, you know, on a Friday like this one, we go all in and all out for the people that love good music and love to have fun. Now, if you love good music, we have what we call Untapped right here on Fridays, where we bring in people. You may not have known them, or you may have known them, but they have to put us on something new on the market right now. Ladies and gentlemen, on the Untapped today, we have the one and only, we the big name, the Rastafari, the one and only Billy Young.
2: What up, Billy Young?
0: How you feeling, man?
2: Medea, my brother. Me, it's everything nice.
0: I don't think it's my first time seeing you.
2: It's probably like the third or fourth time.
0: Yeah, big time. How's it going so far?
2: It's okay, man. I mean, so far, so good. The Lord has been good. As long as I wake up and still have breath and can still write some good music for yes. the people, I mean, it's a blessing.
0: Okay, I might have seen you for the second time, but there's somebody out there who is just hearing about Billy Young yeah. for the very, very first time. We want to know who Billy Young is.
2: Yeah, Billy Young, by the way, let me first make it clear. Billy Young is B-I-L-L-Y and Young without the O, Y-U-N-G. Okay. Yeah, so that's the name I use on all my socials. Billy Young is a young Rasta man. Just trying to, you know, spread good vibrations, positive vibes. That's what I'm about.
0: You're a young Rasta man. Yes, I want to take you into the music of the Rastafaris. There's a song that says you don't have to be with dreads to be a Rasta.
2: Definitely.
0: What does being a Rastafari mean to you as a young Rasta, Billy Young?
2: It's I would say basically a way of life.
0: Yeah.
2: Most people think it's a religion, and like you said, you don't need to have the dreadlock. I just chose to grow my hair. It was a personal decision, but deep down in my heart, Rasta.
0: In your heart.
1: So tell us more about your music. Are you so? From what I can see, you call yourself a Rastafari. Are you into reggae, dancehall? Like, and what inspired you to choose that genre?
2: From my early stages, I have been so influenced by music basically from the Caribbean. Not necessarily reggae and dancehall, but Caribbean music. We have a soca and stuff like that. So, yeah, I mean, first of all, learning the language, Jamaican patois, what certain words mean and how to use them in different places in a song was what I focused on, and that's how I write my music now.
0: So I actually, yesterday, you remember when I was doing Guess the Song?
1: Yes.
0: Somebody just said, you guys don't do patois, blah, blah, blah, blah. It's very hard and whatsoever. But I want to ask, people have, I don't want to call it a stereotype or just an understanding that for you to do good dancehall, you must be singing in patois. How is the experience of you having to balance Luganda and as well do the language from the Caribbeans?
2: I think it's not a must, man. I mean, dancehall music has a particular beat to it, a particular groove,
0: yes.
2: and that's what makes it dancehall, not the language you speak. Me, I fuse my Jamaican patois with Luganda to also cater for my crowd here. My Ugandan people here have to understand what I'm saying.
0: And we love it right there. So lastly, for now, as we go further, I want to know about your creative process. Do you, and I think I've asked you this the other time, does the beat come first? Do you create first and then the producer just follows along with what you've already written? Or maybe he presents something for you, you know, like, it's dancehall vibration, let me sit on the beat.
2: Honestly, I do not have a beat to create with at the beginning. I just make my music off inspirations, energy from the universe. I write my music based on real life experiences. So whether there is a beat or not, and I am in the studio, me and the producer start creating the beat from scratch as I'm writing as well. The ideas just get me there. All
0: right. Big time. So it's still Billy Young right here on Energy Radio 106.5. We want to make some money. And when we come back, we're on traffic, but we as well still with Billy Young, one and only dancehall vibration artist right here on Energy Radio 106.5. Let's go.
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2: All right, guys, it's about that time we take you into some weather and traffic. 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If you're planning to move out or if you're planning to go anywhere, you should know the state of the weather and the traffic. But before we do that, I want to remind you guys that Fashion X is a bold platform spotlighting Uganda's fashion scene, celebrating, critiquing, and also promoting the designers and style icons shaping culture. So if you want to watch the Fashion X, just download the energy, download the Play Loud app and enjoy all these goodies and stream along with some good vibes right there.
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2: 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Let's go, and let's give you the updates on what's happening with weather and traffic.
3: When we get to the road, we see a heavy buildup of traffic along Kampala Jinja Highway, mostly for people approaching the city center. If you're planning to use Mukwano Road, you'll find a buildup of traffic when you join the 6th Street. 8th Street, there's a slight buildup of traffic when you've just branched off heading to Namuwongo. Gaba Road, there's a heavy buildup of traffic around the areas of the road that's branching to Muyenga. But if you're planning to head to Entebbe, Chibuye has a slight buildup of traffic. Butabata side is looking good. Kajansi, there's a slight buildup of traffic. Bombo Road, there's no major buildup of traffic right there. Nice. Road is also looking good, same as Gayaza Road. And Tinda is also looking clear. There you find a buildup of traffic along Chaliwajalanalia Road.
2: All right, so now talking about the weather up here, Sheila Wagwan, what's happening?
4: Looking
2: outside
4: at the weather in Kampala, it is 27 degrees, highs of 30 degrees, and lows of 17 degrees.
2: We are still right here with Billy Young. He said it's B-I-L-L-Y, and Young is Y-U-N-G. Exactly. So yes, there's a song that played right here, yeah, before we get into the break. That was Joe Boy, and you said L-A is the producer, and L.A. Yeah, had a very groovy tag.
5: Yeah,
2: L.A. tag and something like that. I think we've always been having a conversation with Ayo Marcus, and we're comparing the two music industries, the Uganda's and the Rwanda's music industry.
5: Yeah.
2: Who is edging the other, and where do you see the other has to do better, whoever they're edging?
5: I feel like both markets are vibrant. There's so many artists coming up right now. Only that Uganda, I think, is way ahead. Why do I say Uganda is way ahead? Uganda has so much talent, man. Like, so much. There's boys I meet on a daily. So hard.
2: Yeah.
5: What is lacking here that is in Rwanda is the finance.
2: Is the finance.
5: Yeah, artists in Rwanda actually have the money.
2: They have decided to invest in their crafts.
5: There, yeah.
2: Anyway, still Billy Young. When we come back, Billy, we're going to have a discussion about your education background and the new release you have. And you're also going to be telling us about the production process of these new songs that you have on board. Let's first make some money. When we come back, it's a transit with Billy Young.
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0: It's 106.5 Energy Radio, the beat of the moment and the number one name in music. Energy Transit is a show 45 minutes past 4 p.m. right here on the Transit Show. MC Benji, Sheila Salter, and A. Marcus. 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
0: Okay, now, Billy Young is right here. Billy Wagwan, we just want to know if you're still there.
2: Wagwan,
0: Billy?
2: My brother, me there.
0: You're there. So.
2: Solid.
0: So, Billy, most of us have become what we become because we started this thing early enough. Some of us started it in high school. Yeah. We went to good school that gave us that space to show ourselves and to show the world who we are. Yeah. Has your musical journey had any school background? And if it has had so, tell us about your education journey.
2: Yeah, most definitely. I started out primary school in a school in Moyenga. It was called Montessori Children's Academy. My earliest memory in this whole music thing is 2007. I performed for the Queen and a few delegates.
0: Hey!
2: The Chogam thing. Yeah, so from then I never looked backward. My high school, I went to London College of St. Lawrence for my O-level.
0: In my year.
2: Then Creamland of St. Lawrence still for A-level. I was in the same class by the as a gentleman called Axon and Linus.
0: Mm.
2: Yeah, that was the year.
0: So you all have been sent low kids for all the way from the start.
2: That is it.
0: And then you make some good music? Okay, besides you being there and performing with the Queen, did you make some good music during your school? Like
2: during my school time, I actually was a dancer, a choreographer, and I DJed for a little bit. Yeah, the music thing I started taking serious when I was in university.
0: You have a new song right now.
2: Yeah.
0: You've had a lot of good bodies of work, and right now you have a new song. Tell us about the new song, and also tell us how different is it from the previous and other bodies of work you have released so far.
2: Speed John Twala is a very deep song, as you hear from the title, it's self-explanatory. Speed John Twala is about a young man falling in love. And, you know, basically going through the whole roller coaster of dating.
0: Mm.
2: That's what the song is about, Speed John Twala.
3: What brought about the inspiration to sing that song and with those lyrics? Did you go through a breakup or was this something where you witnessed another person?
2: It was actually me in that very position. Someone was taking me speed.
0: Mm.
2: Yeah, and from based off that experience, I wrote the song. Very beautiful song. I love it so much. Yeah.
0: Tell me about the production process of the song.
2: The song, we actually created the beat prior to me writing.
3: Okay.
2: So a producer still from Muyenga, his name is Sammy Touch, made the beat for this song. And when he sent over the beat, at that time, I was going through that.
0: Mm.
2: And that's what I wrote. I just feed you into Anna. She called me Chinana. Simanyo Babuda Buda.
0: And if somebody wants to listen to the song beyond, you know, because you're going to be performing for them right here. But as if somebody wants to listen to Billy Young's new song, Speedy John Twala, where do we find it?
2: Like I said, BILLYYUNG on all streaming platforms, Apple Music, Spotify, and so on.
0: Okay.
2: The video dropped today as well, by the way. You guys should check it out on YouTube. The Speed John Twala video, the movie actually, not
0: it's clear, a movie. So yeah, Billy Young, great. Yeah, Billy Young is going to be performing for us. We want to hear a sample of what the song looks like, and yeah. Marcus is going to be dropping it. He's going to be performing for us. But as he goes by to perform for us, I want to remind you that we have a lot that is happening right here on Energy Radio, and we want to plug you onto good things. Remember, to be a light BA is one thing, but to be Uganda's best dancing light, that's a whole different level. 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
3: 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Make sure you get yourself a Mirinda because there are so many options. We have Mirinda, fruity, pineapple, green apple, and you make sure you sip that Mirinda so you can be contagious with your smile.
0: All right, guys, it's about the time we go into some music with Billy Young. Hand over the microphone. Hey, just hand over the microphone. We want to listen to his raw voice, to the good music that he has for us right today on The Transition. Ladies and gentlemen, Billy Young on the microphone. Billy, check it. All right, we got you. Billy Young. Let's go right there. Let's go.

0: Et yo speedy jeune toile. Et yo speedy jeune toile.
1: Yeah man, that's Billy Young right there for
2: Billy
1: you.
2: Billy Young.
1: Yeah man, the song is called Speedy John Twala. So if you're a girl there, Anganku, go me for the longest time, and you're still playing games with me, I'm going to come to you. I'll be like, Billy Young, ya gamba, Speedy John Twala, Gigi, Kendesa, Genampola. So Billy. Any last words to the people listening to you, to the fans that you've had already and the new fans you've actually got today, because I'm sure you've got a lot of new fans who love your kind of music. Any last words for them?
0: Yeah, I'd like to say first and foremost, spread more love and less hate. And thank all of you for supporting me, man. I mean, it means a lot, especially as a young artist like myself, coming from where I come from. It's really overwhelming, people, you know, hitting me up in my DM and telling me how they like what I'm doing. Shout out to Namuongo, shout out to Muyenga, Bugolobi, and Teve. Those are my yards, yes, I.
1: Anybody not in your yards, how do they find you, your social media platforms,
0: your users? Billy Young Music with no space.
1: All
0: everywhere.
1: Right.
0: IG. Exactly.
1: So that's Billy Young for you. Please look out for him and enjoy his music. It's been the energy untapped, and we'll see another untapped human being next week.
0: Lastly,
1: on Friday,
0: before I go off, yes. Can I please say this as well?
1: It's
0: thank
1: all right.
0: You very much, NRG Radio, for, you know, being there for artists like us that are just, you know, emerging. I appreciate so much.
1: Thank you so much for coming as well.
0: Yes.
1: All right, let's first make some money. When we're back, it's gonna be a quick mix.
3: 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Yeah, okay. 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
1: I like a gangsta making more than 10 figures. I'm a down riding with you in his bag. Only with the hitters for his girl. Here a trucker calling up his trap phone. Where you at?
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1: 106.5 Energy Radio, the beat of the moment and the number one name in music. The Transit is the show you're listening to. My name's MC Ben, the Vibe Zanka, Sheila Solta, Ayo Marcus. And this man is here disturbing us.
2: Mention my name. What's my name?
1: Now the problem, you're degrading his Sadangote.
2: Sadangote.
0: Why did you say it?
1: Because I'm a hater. He said it, I'm a hater. And when you said it, I wanted to be like, okay, let me be a good boy now. Let me follow suit and be a good boy.
0: Listen, the brand ambassador of Momo, is marketed by Momo.
1: Yes.
0: He's here to revive.
1: It's going down.
0: It's going down. Market here at Energy
2: Momo,
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0: So tell us about Market by Momo.
2: So Market by Momo today has decided to do a total takeover today here at Energy Radio. So if you're listening to us, if you're at home, you're at campus, wherever you are, please come through. Let's have a good time. I'm ready here. I have some gifts to give away. We have some money to give away. 100,000 Uganda shillings.
1: Am I allowed to win that money?
2: You terms and conditions are
1: You're going to explain to us the terms and the conditions,
2: yeah,
1: and then I'm going to be winning that money, I'm telling you.
2: But me right now, I came to have a good time.
1: Okay.
2: Let's give me some music.
1: Now, you came to have a good time?
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1: And they're coming. I know they're listening. They're hearing me. But as you come, you know, we want the vibe. We want you to dance.
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1: Okay. But for now, let's enjoy. As they come up, they're going to dance. Ayo Marcus is willing to make them move. Ayo, sound it, let's go.
3: 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Sweet as it sounds. This is The Quickie on NRG Radio. The number one name in music.

0: kuma muriro nezikiza umuri Baimbe vitali yoni nyimba evili ya Kwekuba kuba munene nse munena singayo
1: Kijana dogana Nimebe aliwe biwe

Kati webi to say you're just showing off, by the way. That's how you mark us right there for you on the wheels of steel. It's Energy Radio 106.5 and it's the Energy Transit Show. MC Benji is my name. Ayo Marcus and Sheila Zolta. Together we are running till 7 p.m. on a Friday like this one. That's the vibe. That's the energy we have to be having. We have to be following. And today in particular, guys, I've told you there's quite a lot going on and we have a very big takeover right here on Energy Radio. And when you come, there are two colors you will be seeing. In fact, three colors. You'll be seeing.

0: amazing, amazing things. Just before we get into the interview, I want to tell you guys the games are on and so the deals. 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And for that matter, therefore, ladies and gentlemen, I have representatives that have come to give us the biggest and the best information you need to know about Market by Momo. Ladies and gentlemen, in studio, we have the one and only Brian Mutunji and Wawire Eli. Welcome to Energy Radio, guys. And thank you so much for the amazing decoration. How does it feel being here?
1: Wow. I need to catch my breath because the vibe in here is hot. Yeah. But it feels good to be here.
0: It feels good to be here.
1: Yeah.
0: Mr. Eli, we want to hear from you as well.
2: Yeah.
0: How's the energy? How's the vibe? And how does it feel being right here with us at Energy Radio?
2: It is amazing.
0: It's amazing.
2: Yeah, yeah.
0: And it's also a privilege to have you guys here. We appreciate the support and everything. But the people out there, there's somebody who is just hearing Samba Gana by Momo. But before we actually get into Samba Gana itself, Mr. Mutunji, we want to know the position you hold in this whole project. Yes.
1: All right, Benji, thank you. So the name is Brian Mutunji, and I'm the most humble employee in this project. I make sure everybody's okay, they get their tea on time and stuff like that. But jokes aside, I'm the country lead for Market by Momo, so excited to be here.
0: You know the money is coming. The money...
1: So there's somebody who said money is coming. Sure, it's coming.
0: It's coming.
1: Yeah.
0: And then Mr. Eli.
2: Yes. Yeah, I'm glad to be here. I'm Wawire Eli from Karuka Agents. Mm. I sell joy.
0: You sell joy?
2: Yeah. That's wine. And I'm a sales and marketing manager at Karuka.
0: Anyways, for me, the first time I heard Samba Gana, there's a song I that came into my mind. Matu Samba Gana Sanyuke. So somebody, when they hear, when some people hear about Samba Gana, they actually relate to that song. But now we want to understand, what is Samba Gana full time with Market by Momo mean? What is it?
1: Okay, thanks, Benji. And like many people, I also resonate with that Samba Gana. But today we're here to talk about another Samba Gana, right?
0: Yeah.
1: And today we are transitioning from Samba Gana full time to Samba Gana extra time.
0: Okay.
1: So most of you guys have been catching the soccer, right?
0: Mm-hmm.
1: When it's full time, you're done, dusted, and there's nothing you can do about the game. Mm. I won't ask about your team, but
0: you can
1: explain.
0: Yeah.
1: I know you can explain.
0: I have facts. I can give you facts. I'm a Messi fan.
1: Oh. That wasn't necessary.
0: Yeah.
1: But anyway, we're here to talk about Samba Gana extra time. So if you thought you had been left out on Samba Gana full time, we're here to tell you that extra time got you, right? So we're extending the excitement, we're extending the vibes, extending the shopping, and lots of cool things happening on Market My Momo, right? 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
0: You see, one thing people will always ask themselves, there are quite a lot of shopping platforms everywhere.
1: Yeah.
0: Someone will be like, why am I actually choosing Market by Momo over any other shopping and marketing platform?
1: Yeah. Interesting. Very, very interesting. So first and foremost, I didn't tell you what Market by Momo is. Most of us could be saying, but what is Market by Momo? We know Momo, yes, for the money, but Market by Momo is your one-stop digital marketplace. What we basically do is connect thousands of sellers to millions of consumers like us in the room, right?
0: Mm-hmm.
1: So, and it's an inclusive platform. So think about it. This is an MTN product, but it's open to everybody. So you can sign up with your MTN line, you can sign up with a line of any network. And this is what makes it very exciting.

0: You can imagine the timing.
1: Yeah. What a timing.
0: Yes. So, yeah, that's Market by Momo for you. And if you're not shopping on Market by Momo, I don't know.
2: Okay, now since we are now in Sambagala Extra Time, what can shoppers expect from your store during this campaign?
0: So Sambagala full time is exciting, right?
2: Yes.
0: So we're talking about big discounts, we're talking about variety, we're talking about lots of exciting things. So consumers out there can look out for exciting deals. We do run very exciting things on a daily basis. Talk of your flash sales, you know, those timely offers. You see a deal and if you don't get it within an hour, it's gone. So that's what Sambagala Extra Time is about. So look out for flash sales, treasure hunts. We do a lot of exciting things.
1: Mm.
0: On Sundays, deliveries are free.
1: Yeah.
0: Right?
1: Deliveries are free, eh?
0: On Sundays. 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Okay. 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And we're not doing this on our own. 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
1: Big
0: time.
1: Yeah. 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
1: Okay, so ladies and gentlemen, we're still with our people right here. We're still with Mr. Brian Mutunji and Mr. Eli, and we're talking about Market by Momo. Today, Market by Momo is taking over Energy Radio. And if you're passing by, if you're going anywhere, just drop, come through. Let's have a good time together. Lots of fun, lots of energy, lots of vibes. We're still going crazy right here. Around 6.5 Energy Radio, MC Beige, Sheila Salter, and AO Marcus. We are the Transit Show. 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
7: All right, MC Benji is my name, Silo Solta and AU Marcus with the Energy Transit Show. And we still have our people from M Market by Momo. We're still going crazy. They have a lot of goodies. And remember, down here, we have an experiential. It's a takeover. So you want to know how these things work? You're moving around. Please make sure you pass by Energy Radio right here and enjoy the goodies together. Now, you know what? Let me get to Energy. Let me park around right there and go have fun with these lads.
8: And I'm super excited. I'm going to be having a Friday madness where I get to give you non-stop music till the hour of 7.
7: Exactly.
8: And just know, make sure to make way. There's a lot of drinks. You can as well carry your own. Yeah, and we have
7: you,
8: a great
7: you can,
8: time.
7: You can BYB. It's all good as well. So weather and traffic. But before we go that, I want to remind you something nice, guys. Some things are undoubtedly your very own. We've been your very own since the beginning. Together, we've grabbed life with our crew, our vibe, our way. When things were going hard, we took them polar and polar. Every time we turn up, it's good nights and great mornings. For 75 years, one thing hasn't changed. We've been your very own through every moment, every vibe and every enjoyment. Here's the moment we've shared and many more to come. Belaga, Uganda's very own, celebrates 75 years right now. So excessive consumption of alcohol is harmful to your health and it's not for sale to persons under the age of 18. Please drink responsibly.
8: And what Benji is trying to tell you is make sure not to drink and drive, but I'm going to be giving you an update on the traffic. We get to see a heavy buildup of traffic along Kampala Jinja Highway when you're approaching the Jinja traffic light, the 6th Street. There is also a heavy build-up of traffic. We get to see a slight build-up of traffic along Mukwano Road. But if you're heading to Gaba, you find a heavy build-up of traffic which is stretching till the areas of Yenga Road. If you're planning to head to Entebbe using Kampala Entebbe Road, Chibuye, there is a heavy build-up of traffic. Butter side is looking good. Kajansi, there is also a heavy build-up of traffic right there. And Benchu Wanuka Street, there is a slight build-up of traffic. Kampala Road, we get to see a major build-up of traffic. But if you're facing, if you're using any route that has a lot of traffic, make sure to make way to NRG Radio. That's at the Clement Hill Road, just next to the Prime Minister's office. You'll be seeing a building with our banner on top. So if you come through, we're going to be having a great time. I can't wait to give you the Friday madness, and a lot of fun is in stock.
7: Exactly. Now, talking about weather in Kampala, it's 25 degrees, Gulu 26, that's the temperature. Ambara is 30, Entebbe 27, and Mukono is 24. But like I said, we can't just go do other things without hearing from our guys, the people we have in studio. We have Mr. Mutunji and Mr. Eli. Now, Mr. Mutunji, you are the very person telling me about extra time and things like that. Since we are now Sambagala extra time, what can shoppers expect from your store during the campaign?
9: Benji, thank you. So, extra time is here, and indeed, it's just meant to give you an opportunity in case you missed out on full time to tap into the amazing deals and the variety from the genuine products that we do have on the platform.
7: Yeah.
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7: How is that actually possible?
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7: Anyway, so we're still making some money. 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

0: 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Okay. 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

0: Now, you know, that's not always our kind of music, but today I had to do it for the fact that here at Energy Radio right now, Turi Mukusambagana with Market by Momo. And in the studio with me, I still have the one and only Mr. Brian Mutunzi and Mr. Ellie right here, where we're talking about a lot of goodies, a lot of things in regards to Market by Momo. Now, Mr. Ellie. Yes. As we get into the interview, the people want to know, you're right here, but we want to know, what exactly do you have on the platform of Market by Momo?
1: Yes, Benji, thank you. On Market by Momo, we have a lot of the variety. Robertson, all on the Market by Momo. We have the variety like in sweets. People all have sweet wines. We have sweet reds, sweet white, sweet rose. Those people who love the wines. We have also dry for those elder people. It's there. We have on Market by Momo. It's there. And we have also sparkling. And we have also, you're seeing I'm putting on mimosa. Yeah, we have mimosa. That is a cocktail.
0: Yes.
1: Yes. Just don't need just to mix. It's already mixed. So it's like a dry sparkling wine.
0: Okay.
1: With orange juice.
0: Now, when somebody orders one of your products on Market by Momo, where exactly does it come from?
1: Yeah, it's come from our stores.
0: Okay.
1: Yes, they get a genuine product from our stores through Market by Momo.
0: Okay, now, Mr. Brand, extra time sounds like the phrase where nobody wants to miss out. What would you say to someone who is still thinking of actually using Market by Momo?
2: I usually like to tell people not to overthink it, right?
0: Mm-hmm.
2: I think my advice to a consumer out there is be on the lookout for what is on Market by Momo, because deals are falling in from time to time, right?
0: Yeah.
2: So today we're joined by Karuka Agencies. They're the official distributors of the Robertson brand.
0: Yeah.
2: But you see, over and above that, we have a host of other brands. Talk of all the UBL products, right? And this being a Friday, think about your Johnny Walker. But let's not digress, right? But beyond that, talk about brands like Tecno. Think about your Apple. Think about your Samsung, LG, name it. Are you looking for any appliance or any brand out there? And does it just goes beyond that, right? You're also looking at your groceries, right? Look at your kitchen. You want to get your snack at your doorstep.
0: Yeah.
2: And Market by Momo does that. So it's an end-to-end platform. And over and above the convenience, we're talking about variety. 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And on a daily basis, we're going to be doing exciting things. So it's going to be a flash sale that is discounting products crazily, right?
0: Mm.
2: It's going to be a treasure hunt where you get into the platform, find it at a very low price and take it. But also over and above that, we'll get to deliver it right at your doorstep, right?
0: Oh, okay.
2: And we're doing this in a very secure environment.
0: Exactly.
2: Talk about payments via Momo. Talk about payments via card. And card, we're talking both debit and credit card, all right? Both local and international card.
0: Mm-hmm. I love to hear that. But now, as we wrap it up today, I want to know, is there any other information you want to lay out for the people listening that we haven't actually asked you about, or that you feel like is crucial information and the people listening have to actually know about it?
2: Yo, thank you. 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
0: Okay.
2: Right?
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0: Okay.
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0: Anyways, we love that. 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
0: You're
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0: Missing out.
2: You're missing out, definitely. So we're on IG, we're on TikTok,
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1: 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If you are in Arua, you are in Jumbe, you just get up. 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
0: Okay.
1: Yes.
0: All right. Now, that's it from now. 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It's another radio. And coming up at 6, man, it's going to be a whole big takeover, a whole big vibration. We're going to be at our balcony right there. We're going to be dancing, grooving, all sponsored and brought to you by Market by Momo. MC Benji, Sheila Salter, and Ayo Marcus. We're going into some Friday madness. We're going to be making some sweet noise. We're going to be little waiting and vibrating right here on Energy Radio.
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Chico, Sheila Salter, A.O. Marcus, and MC Benji now. I hope you guys are enjoying the Transit Show, but you know it's time to get into some Friday madness. 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That is Market by Momo. 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What are you waiting for? 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Marcus and NC Benji. 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

0: if having a good time together. Make sure to reach out to me on the socials. Let me know where you're listening in from, because this is going to be blazing up your Friday. I say, if you know this one, let me sing along. I say, I know. Shout out to all the cool kids in the party tonight.
1: 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Yeah. Okay. 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

呀呀！谁这一位呢？谁我咋啦 ？Are we ready to dance tonight? Are we ready to tap on Zeppelin right now? If you're ready, if you're listening, it's time to Radio Market by Mama Tech over tonight. Radio Market's MC Bass, we're going crazy. If you're ready, come on.

0: man, hey man, hey man, hey Victor, hey man, hey man, hey man,
1: what we go on?

0: Monday to Friday, 3 to 7 p.m. Sheila Salter, A.O. Marcus, MC Benji. Don't forget Faizo. We'll get to give us some entertainment news right there.
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0: Oh my.
1: 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Somebody got to get this microphone right now. Somebody got to dance for me tonight. Are you ready? Uh-oh. Everybody got to be moving. We got to the balcony. If you don't move, you go back home. We got to the balcony. We got to the balcony. Are we ready? When are we ready? Are we ready? One, two, three, let's go, Keith.
2: We're gonna be dancing like nut dancers tonight. I say back to back, front to front, side to side, back to back. I say back to back, back to back. Let's make a train. Where are we going? We're going to get some cocktails tonight. I say back to back.
1: Follow the leader. Benji, hey. Take your train.
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Take a selfie right now, wherever you are, anywhere, yeah? 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You get a shilling tonight. 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

right? Yeah? Anywhere. Instagram, TikTok, Snapchat. So long as it's not WhatsApp status. Yeah? Tag us. Now, later on, I have a few questions that I want to ask people tonight. Okay. Let me first get my gifts. Then we give out some gifts here before we continue for the party, yeah?

0: Red Laser.
1: Ladies and gentlemen. 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Let's have some good vibes, let's have some good drinks. Right about now, Laser. Hey, ready? When you're ready, we're ready, yeah? Give us disco. Philip.
2: Yeah.
1: I made a mood to do the dance. 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I made a mood to do the dance. I made a to do the dance.

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1: Everybody, move your body.
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1: Yeah, Babalu.
0: Okay.
1: Yeah, Babalu.

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Somebody say Pula. 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And everybody go. And everybody go. Na, na, na, na, na, na.

0: song is nice, and we are powered by Markets Momo in the building. I want to give us some hampers tonight. Can we give some hampers tonight? Just one question. Let me ask you, yeah? You ready?
1: Yo.
0: Can I ask you, what's your name?
1: My name is Ken.
0: Ken DJ. Ken, you're DJ?
1: Yeah.
0: Okay, now, you hear Energy Radio. Do you know the name of the campaign that we're running?
1: Momo. It's about Momo.
0: That's about Momo.
1: Yeah.
0: That's the only thing you know.
1: Yeah, that's all matters.
0: Yeah, that's all matters. You're for the vibes.
1: Of course.
0: Are you sure?
1: Of course.
0: First of all, do you have the MTN app on your, the Momo app on your phone?
1: Of course.
0: You have it?
1: Of course.
0: Show me. If you show me, I give you right now. Eriwa. Okay, now listen what we're gonna do, yeah? Come through. You have the app, right? You have the rhyme, right? Yeah? Okay. Now this is what we're gonna do. Yeah? I want you to take a selfie, yeah? This is what we're gonna do. Take a selfie. Everybody grab your phone right now. Can we do that together? Hi, a big shout out to Jane Comprise in the building tonight. I see you. Okay, how many views do you have? This one's four comments, 6 retweets, and 13 likes. Okay. Where? I give you a 100K voucher courtesy of MTN. Okay, this is 6 comments, 18 likes, and 6 retweets. My dear, you have a lot to go, a long way to go. Okay? Now, who are you? You're still editing. Okay, now this is what we're gonna do, yeah? Okay, now this is what we're gonna do. I have one question for you. You have the app, yeah? Okay, now this is what we're gonna do, yeah? Let me ask you, the first question is very simple. What color is the most dominant color of Market by Momo?
1: Yes, yellow, of course.
0: Yeah?
1: Yellow.
0: Oh, good day,
2: Blue.
1: Blue.
0: Oh, Olivia.
2: Mama blue.
0: Mama blue. Tebanga yo.
2: Dark blue.
0: Hey, see? Mama blue. It's called Mama blue. Hey, one amwe ku hampa. So mpe ku hampa. Okay, let me see. You win a notebook from MTN Momo. Yeah, it's over there. We know Kuanika. Momo Blue. Second question that I have for the day right now. Now, you, because you've tried, I want to ask you this question, yeah? How do you pay for products on Market by Momo?
1: Through your mobile money. Yeah.
0: What do you dial? Hold on, leave me money, leave me money. Who wants to try the question? You want to try it out? It's very simple. 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Come. I tell you why you're writing. Murife. Okay. 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Because Ochiremedeko, I swear if you fail this one here, I don't know what you're gonna do. 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
1: Of course, using the MTN app.
0: Using the MTN app, eh?
1: Yeah.
0: Bakwe pido, because he slept on the Give him a pillow, You had the best answer. Let me ask you. Come. Let me ask you. Let me get for your question. Okay? It's very simple. Which mobile network powers Market by Momo? You even don't know. You see, you took long to reply. I need the quick answers. Better first like MTN, my dear. Come. You win. You win yourself. She got your answer. You win yourself a notebook. Okay, you win yourself a notebook, yeah? Now, it's very simple. Okay, the next question is very simple. I'm going to ask you something. It's either true or false, yeah? Okay, you ready? Hey, it's okay. It's open. It's either true or false, yeah? You ready? You can shop from anywhere using Market by Momo. Is it true or false?
2: True.
0: Yeah?
2: True.
0: Tumuwe?
2: Yeah.
0: Are you sure?
2: Hey.
0: Kali ku pair a pair of pillows and some popcorns from the microwave. Yeah? All right, then right now, let's get back into the music. Ladies and gentlemen, the challenge is still on. The challenge is still on, yeah? The best selfie goes home with 100K Ugandan shillings tonight, yeah? Okay? All right, Liz, when you ready, we go. Let's go to the... party tonight. My name is Matt. Hey, no.
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13: 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You buy hers and you buy yours. You're basically marrying yourself, talking to me about it. Shut up and lock in before I slap you.
14: Oh my God.
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Okay, laser. 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

us all the way from Markets by Momo. Somebody hold me the boss man is going. 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

0: wanna win, wanna win, wanna wanna wanna wanna wanna wanna wanna. Hold on, hold on, hold on. Somebody say Pulo. Are we having a good time in the party tonight? Are we having a good time? If you're having a good time, let me just say yeah, yeah. Now this is what we're gonna do. Because you guys are enjoying, now we're gonna serve some little snacks for you guys, yeah? We told you Karasi Market by Momo, drinks on the house, snacks on the house, but this is what we're gonna do. We're only gonna serve the people who are in the corridor. If you're not in the corridor, if you're on the balcony, inshallah, we shall find you there. But we're serving the people in the balcony first. See my chidi? All right, now we are. I got a few questions that I want to ask tonight. Let's give us some more ampers. Commercial break, yeah? A few questions that we're going to ask. Now, this time I need some people in the back. My mom punye bidabo. Odo ya punye, odo ya punye. Tuna ma jangu, jangu, jangu, jangu kubuze. Kanku soye, soye, yeah? Eh? So when I say market by, you say market by?
1: Mama!
0: Alright, now I have a question for you. Yeah, it's very simple, yeah? Okay? Now this is the very question. I want you to show me on your phone the Market by Momo app. If you have it right now, I will give you a flat iron. Both terms and conditions apply. Eh? You have overdance? Yeah. Okay, now, do you have an empty line?
2: Yeah, I...
0: Are you sure?
2: Yeah.
0: Eh? Okay, now the question is very simple. Let me give you another one. It's very simple, yeah? Now, this is a task. If you do this one, I'll give you 50K. 50K. In 20 seconds, I want you to convince, like, the crowd why they should shop on Market by Momo. Here's the microphone. 20 seconds, convince these guys. If they buy your idea, convince us why we should shop on Market by Momo.
2: Alright, listen them. With Momo, you can get something at a cheaper price. You can buy your girlfriend something. You can buy your boyfriend something. Momo is just a vibe for the young people.
0: Hold on. Pull up. What is the discount on the app?
2: Momo bira. 18%.
0: Hey! One last one. Is it? Bamwe pasi. 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To agolore kale genda waliolaba kusaida tu waliri makweko pasi. Let's make some noise for Market by Momo, ladies and gentlemen, the party tonight. Okay. Now, on the next challenge, I want to see the ladies. Ladies, let me see your hands like this. Give me a hand like this. If you know your lady, yeah? Just, if you know you're sexy and you're beautiful, let me say, Now, this next song is for you. Laser, let's go.

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Listen, take, take.

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7: 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In 15 seconds, okay? 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

0: 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When was Market by Momo? Kale another hint. Between 2023 and 2026.
1: 2025.
0: Wanji?
1: 2025.
0: 2020 what?
1: 2025.
0: 25.
2: 24.
0: No.
2: 27.
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0: Bana yomano nova mwe flat iron. 2024. TV. TV where? Wallan. We got the TV. But flat iron again the way you
4: Nina Pastano Sagala.
0: So go to a chili war. 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Okay, Jim Wakari. 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
0: 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Yeah. Yeah. To imba na mitu koseita isima.
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0: Tuina upido, notebook, nebi da rabi inji. 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
7: Dancehall instrumental.
0: You want a dancehall instrumental? But don't forget that we have the snacks. We have all the drinks there. Open bar rights. Ogenda kuimba ku Market by Momo. 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Ontele muko. 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Eh?
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0: Oteke mune? Sambagala. Bana, ya tell your buds.
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0: Kakati, Changunyo. Are you ready? 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Kakati, your wench? 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So, I want you to spell, Market by Momo. From Momo to Market. To Gende. Yes. Yes.
1: Okay, now we are going.
0: Are you ready? Momo to Market.
1: From behind, right? So I'm going to spell the word Market by Momo. 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

0: 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Yeah. Okay. I'm starting, right? O M O M Y B D E K R A M. Abana basoma bano.
1: Pa TV.
0: TV. 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
1: 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I'm not going to go to the Gambo. NRG.
0: If it's not us, it's none of them. We're the number one name in music.
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Siren.

0: We have a giveaway to give away right now. So if you want to participate, I got Billy right here. He's going to tell you how you can win this giveaways. Once again, this is 106.5 Energy Radio, the baddest on the mic. That is Mama Jemma Kuhani Kuhani. But right now we got Billy.
1: Yeah. Kakati, ladies and gentlemen, we're not going anywhere because we still got the baddest DJs in the building, for real. Yes. Kakati, if you know you have been trending the most ever since you posted, we have 100,000 K for you. Where are you? Who has been trending the most? We told you.
2: 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The selfie that gets more likes, more comments, more engagement gets to go away with

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0: 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Yo, tomorrow's a big concert. 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Thank you so much, everyone, for coming out tonight. It's been awesome. It's been amazing. From all the DJs, the crowd, everybody, to all the beautiful ladies in the VIP. Who do you want? Why don't they play some Dangote? all right. Thank you so much for coming out tonight, ladies and gentlemen. We'll be having a good time. You can follow us on our socials, Energy Radio, what is this from 5?

glory to the Almighty God, man. I want to thank each one of you, man, for turning up. Big up to MTN Market by Momo. Big up to every single DJ who has been in the building. DJ Robin Kiss, DJ Dread Laser, DJ Questa, and big up to the head of DJs, DJ Mose. Shout out to you, big sis, in the studio. We got nothing but about these vibrations. Right about now. Well, if you know the party is done, man, we still got plenty on the menu. We still got plenty on the menu. Right about now, I'm going to bridge it into the teacher, the headmaster, the beat killer. I know you know this man. I know you love this man, right? So we're going to give it to the top, right? We're going to give it to the top, right? Nothing but the baddest dancer, nothing but the baddest he's, nothing but the baddest Afrobeats. My name is The Conqueror, the undisputed microphone specialist. You know how we do it. Big up to Market by Momo. Are you ready for this guy?

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1: I know you love this song, by the way. 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

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Somebody say, pull up. Yeah, yeah.

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0: Disrespect the life, that's a no.
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0: 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Oh! Yo, Eli, why they testing me?
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0: Like, I ain't got a header to the left of me.
1: Whenever you feel down,
0: in these streets more than sesame.
1: 106.5 is the medicine.
0: That's your chicken, why she texting me? Why she keep calling my phone, speaking sexually? Every time I'm out, why she stressing me? You call her Stephanie?
1: What she say?
0: I call her Heffany. I don't open doors for
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0: Abulas, Aunagar, Abulas, Aunazas, Abulas, Aunagar. Yeah.
1: She said what?
0: Said a very

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Here's what currency would be big. Billionaires. 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And we're not sorry. 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